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Columbus's number one hippie station, WNCI 97.9. It's Gonzo. Tap in with that red talkback, Mike. Say what up, make a request. Got Sienna Spyro on the way. That new Martin Garrix and Ed Sheeran, Repeat It. Also, Taylor Swift, I Knew It, I Knew You. Teddy Swims, we'll see him here in September. Mr. Know-It-All on WNCI.

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It's 97.9 WNCI's Gonzo. Tossing Stevie Nicks. 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I knew you on WNCI 97.9.

no secret that Cosite After Dark is one of the biggest parties we have every month here in Columbus. 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Go!

Body got a show up in Cleveland, Blossom Music Center. It's going to be August 14th. Ready for another show in Vegas. Night number two of the iHeartRadio Music Festival in Vegas. Night number two. Why? Because night number one sold out in less than an hour. Night number two, you got Major Lazer, Muse, Snoop Dogg, Benson Boone, Lainey Wilson, Les Serafim. Get your tickets at AXS.com. Also,

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1: Olivia Dean officially announced for the headliner, Lollapalooza in Chicago, Saturday, August 1st. Also going to be there, Charlie XCX, Lord, Tate McRae, Jenny, John Summit. Also, the Smashing Pumpkins, which, by the way, they're going to be here in September in Columbus. And if you miss Bruno Mars in Columbus, you got two more chances to go check him out. Pittsburgh, August 29th, Indianapolis on September 9th. 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

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It's Gonzo. Harry Styles getting ready for his big residency, Madison Square Garden, starting next month. Thinking back to last Friday, Travis and Taylor, the big wedding. Some of the people on this guest list, kind of confusing. Beck, Wayne Gretzky, Julia Roberts, Tommy Hilfiger. At least Ed Sheeran was in there. Got photographed. Do it after Harry Styles, American Girls. WNCI 97.9.

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first one, August 10th. That's going to be in Indianapolis. The second one, Cleveland, August 14th, the Blossom Music Center. Dominic Fike opening up for Tame Impala next month here in Columbus. The show is sold out. 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

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It's Gonzo. Tap that red talk back, Mike. Say what's up. Make a request. 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

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Gracie Abrams' third studio album, Daughter from Hell, set to release next Friday. 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
1: I'm glad we survived America turning 250 years old. Hope you had a great 4th of July weekend. I get to lock in with you on socials. We're at New Hit List. I'm at La Crystal Rosas this hour. Ariana Grande, Hate That I Made You Love Me.

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1: 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On the new hit list, Teddy Swims photobombed a video of two girls dancing. He reposted it to his story saying, "One thing about me is I'm always going to crash a baddie's video." He does the most. Thanks for locking in to the new hit list. I'm Crystal Rosas with Teddy Swims here, his latest Mr. Know-It-All. She

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More is being added, and you'll see our girls, Zara Larsson, here. 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Her and Tyla, she did it again.

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On the new hit list, I'm Crystal Rosas. Her name is Slater. Where is she from? She's from Kirkwood, Missouri, giving us this banger. It's called Dance.

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1: Hi, Crystal Rosas. My name is Jennifer. I've been telling my friends about the new hit list. Thank you.
0: Thank you, Jennifer, for logging in. I hope they will enjoy it, too. More from Madonna, that new Madonna and Sabrina on the way. Some Justin Bieber believers. Keep it right here.
2: For years, the unhoused have been presented as a monolith in mainstream media. We the Unhoused is a podcast that's changing the narrative. I'm Theo Henderson, and I created the show while I was unhoused on the streets of Los Angeles. 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
2: 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I'm back tomorrow night. Till then, I like Crystal Rosas. Bella Kay, I love it, I love it, I love it.
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One of my goals for 2026 is to find out why Bella Kay did not put any spaces in the title of this song. It's I Love It, I Love It, I Love It. You're rocking with Justin Love on WNCI. I like being

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What up? You're rocking with Justin Love. Detroit does have some good things going for it, like August 29th, this guy, Ed Sheeran, coming to Ford Field. Here he is with Martin Garrix. It's repeated on WNCI. 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

Need this date to be on your calendar. November 8th, the location, Nationwide Arena, That Guy Somber performing live in Columbus. Stay tapped in right here for all your details. What up?

Yeah, don't talk down to me, that's not gonna work now. Packed all my clothes and I moved out. I don't even wanna go to your house. Every time I sit on that couch, I feel like you lecture me. Eventually, I bet that we could've made this work and probably would've figured things out. But I guess I'm a letdown, but it's cool, I checked out. Oh, you wanna be friends now? Okay, let's put my fake face on and pretend now. Sit around and talk about the good times, that didn't even happen. I mean, why are you laughing? Must've missed that joke, let me see if I can find a reaction. No, but at least you're happy.

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It takes a lot of guts to admit that you're ugly. I'm serious. I mean, think about it. Remember Binky? He was like, black and ugly as ever. Okay, well, the name of this guy's tour is the Ugly Tour. Teddy Swims, Mr. Know-It-All now. You're rocking with Justin Love on 97.9 WNCI. Oh, by the way, he'll be in Columbus in September. She

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0: You're hanging out with your homie Justin Love on 97.9 WNCI. So, Crystal, you said you live on Joe Drive in the Hilltop?
1: Joan, J-O-A-N, like a woman.
2: 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Yeah. Oh, okay. Oh, okay.
1: Mm-hmm. Yeah.
2: That does sounds about right. You driving up on a woman. Never mind.
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1: 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You might record this.
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0: 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Does this mean I'm in perimenopause? Where's my phone?
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Michelle and Michelle in Whitehall, we were talking about the Bruno Mars show at the Shoe just a few weeks ago, and she said, I had no idea Bruno Mars was in Columbus. 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Okay, okay. Tapped in with Justin Loves. 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

hey, Taylor, we need more music. Okay, well, that's only going to happen if Toy Story makes another movie. So they did, and this song on the Toy Story 5 soundtrack. Ladies and Taylor, it's I Knew It, I Knew You on WNCI.

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You don't have to be perfect to be amazing. My love note to you this morning from Carrie Underwood. I go by the name of Justin Love. Princeton Daddy loves you. Leisha, your husband, loves him some you, baby. Mama, I miss you. It's WNCI.

0: Dave and Jimmy with the Kelsey break. And here we are.
1: Here we are. All
0: here
1: right.
0: Here we are. Here we are. Here we are.
1: Present.
0: Here we are.
1: Oh, is there a song?
2: Oh, yeah.
0: Oh,
1: a Music Man song?
2: Bee Gees.
1: No. Oh.
0: No.
2: Here we are.
0: Jimmy and I and you, Kelsey, today.
2: In our room.
0: We're dogs. Strangers. We're dogs with our heads out a window, and it's tree, squirrel, power line, tree, squirrel, power line. Where are we going?
1: All right. If a guy is really into you, he'll put in the extra effort. So you may see these things happening until you're together for a while, and then they all stop, right? Okay. He drops by just to see you. So not just texting, but going out of his way to drive somewhere to see you in person and surprise you.
2: I do it all the time.
1: You do it.
2: What? Mostly see the dog, but she doesn't know that. Ever since she got this dog, she's not stupid.
1: Yeah, you never went before. Now you're going all the time.
2: Every day.
1: It's Avi.
2: Every day I go to her house. I text her, does the dog get let out?
1: Oh,
2: no, he's fine. You know, okay, I'm going to stop by anyway. I just want to say hi.
0: The emergence of a dog in your life has been quite altering.
2: It really has.
0: I mean, he talks about the simplest things that dog owners know, but he's experiencing them for the first time.
2: And then I'm brutal. I show up and I'll open the door. I'll say, where's my girl? Come here. I want to give you a big kiss. And she's like, I assume you're talking about the dog. And I'm like, come here, puppy. What's that?
1: This poor woman.
2: I do it just to stick it to her.
1: Yeah.
2: I'm like, hey, before I leave, let me give you one quick kiss, and she'll look up, and I'll grab the doll.
1: Oh, my gosh. So what percentage of physical affection do you give to the dog compared to your girlfriend?
2: Is there a number over 100?
1: What about compliments?
2: Oh, I have the cutest little baby ever. The hottest girl in town. Especially when she wags that tail.
1: Oh my gosh. Greatest butt ever, right?
2: Greatest little ass on that bitch.
1: All right. He calls to He calls.
0: You deserve to be in pain.
1: Yes, you do.
0: Calls what?
1: He calls to share good news instead of texting. So actually, a phone call, you know.
0: Well,
1: none of us do that anymore.
0: These days, you see the phone light up and like, oh, I don't know.
2: Who died?
1: Yep, absolutely.
2: Well, I think people call for great news, don't you?
1: I think that's true.
2: I think that's still fairly typical.
1: All right. He takes you for a weekend trip. Majority of people would rather spend their money.
2: Are we bringing the
1: dog? We'd rather spend our money these days on experiences rather than material things.
2: Right.
1: And then, you know, showing that you like me so much that you want to get away from your friends and just spend time with me.
2: Ugh.
1: These are things men do when they are really into you. He doesn't multitask around you. He gives you his attention. Life is busy, but we can all make more of an effort in that area. More so than I do. I mean, I'm on my phone all the time when I'm talking to him.
2: Like in here, I was looking at your computer.
1: Yeah, for sure. I'm just trying to prep and get ready and do things.
2: You're
1: I'm not trying to ignore you.
2: All right.
1: He actively tells you he loves you. Do you tell the dog that you love it?
2: Oh, I love that little dog.
1: You use the L word with the dog?
0: Your entire life to channel whatever love you have to something.
2: She knows it goes through the dog
0: to
2: her.
0: It's weird for it to be a dog.
1: Oh, okay. So it's like indirect love.
2: Yeah, I think she assumes that the affection I'm giving the dog is actually because she's holding it a lot of times because my back's so bad. I pick the dog up so I can hug it.
1: Wow.
2: So I'm really, in essence, hugging her a little bit by accident.
0: Is she in town?
2: She might have surgery. She might be in surgery. Hopefully.
0: Man, you're just vomiting the truth, and it's so telling.
1: So in one way,
2: she knows. She's not dumb.
1: She got this dog, and now she gets to see you way more often, so that's good.
2: Yeah.
1: But it's because you want to see the dog.
2: No. I like to go over and ask her about her day and find out. And the dog just has to be jumping on my lap and playing with me at the same time.
1: Oh, my God.
2: It's a puppy.
1: Well, I know. That's amazing. Puppies are the best. Puppies are better than humans, let's be honest.
2: Come on, yes.
1: I mean, come on. They have no faults. They do, but they don't.
2: Well, I will say the puppy pees on the floor more than she does.
1: And finally, he shows up when things get tough. That's when you really know someone cares about you.
2: Oh, no.
1: No, you're out.
2: That's when I got something going on.
1: Okay.
2: Call one of your friends. Cry on their shoulder.
1: Oh, my God.
0: What if there's a problem with the dog?
2: Well, that's different. You didn't say things got tough with the dog.
0: Okay.
2: Sorry.
0: That's love channeled through a new experience for Jimmy called a dog. This is Dave and Jimmy.
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0: just be honest. It's the most beautiful day. It'll never be better. So that is the reason we're doing Name That Tune, the most beautiful sunshiny day. All of these songs are beautiful, sunshiny, lovey, nice. Play along.
1: Smoker, I'm going to kill her.
0: Chances are you will,
2: probably,
0: because there's only so many of these songs out
2: there.
0: Here I go. And we go.
3: Your way to beautiful,
2: beautiful girls, Sean Kingston. You got it.

0: Oh, shoot.
1: This is the guy. What's his
2: Perfect name? Perfect Ed Sheeran.
1: No. Why can't I think of this guy?
3: He played softball with us.
1: I know.
2: He did?
1: Yes.
2: Oh, Benson Boone, beautiful.
1: Thank you. No, Benson Boone.
2: Beautiful. Benson Boone, these beautiful things. Yes. Yes, and you love Benson Boone.
1: I couldn't find Benson Boone anywhere in my brain.
2: All right, everyone.
3: Jimmy is two. Kelsey, you got nothing. Every song is beautiful.
2: You are so beautiful, Joe Cocker.
3: Now, please.
1: Fine.
3: Leave work early. As in, right now.
2: Do you know the song?
4: You are so beautiful.
1: Yeah.
2: Except I sound better than him.
1: Yeah.
2: Here it is.
4: You are so beautiful.
3: Yeah, we're only on the one. Next song.
2: Do you know it, Olivia? You're not playing, but go ahead and yell it out because we don't know.
1: You're beautiful, James Blunt.
2: Oh, my God. How did I not know this?
3: Again, the title of this is Name That Tune, the most beautiful sunshiny day songs of all time.
2: And I told him how to make the song better,
1: you
2: and he got mad at me.
1: To change this song.
2: To slow it down.
1: Yeah.
3: Okay, we're moving.

0: That's Van Halen, Beautiful Girls.
1: Yes.
2: Holy moly.
1: So, again, so many, there's only so many Beautiful Sunshiny Day songs out there. Okay, we go on.
0: Beautiful Day, you too.
1: Yeah. Kelsey, give up.
2: We're just going to go through away, this. Yeah. Okay.
0: Oh, this is Stevie Wonder. You sunshine of my life.
3: Sunshine of my life.
0: Wrote this about his daughter. And I made that up, but I think it is.
2: And he wrote that other song about his daughter, too. How's it go?
1: I'm running out of patience for your mumbling.
2: Okay. Oh.
4: I got a pocket full of sunshine, Natasha Bedingfield.
0: Yeah, you got it.
4: On the board. On the board.
1: On the board. Beautiful sunshiny day songs.
2: Oh,
0: Len, don't steal my sunshine.
2: Steal my sunshine.
0: All right, don't steal my sunshine.
2: Okay.
1: Just waiting for someone to sing.
0: I was
3: lying on the grass of Sunday morning.
1: All right, we're moving on.
0: Sunshiny Day, the Brady Bunch.
1: The

0: sunshine.
1: Sunshine on my shoulders, John Denver.
2: No way, no way.
1: Oh, I thought I posted it.
2: Wow.
0: No, you got it.
1: Sunshine on my shoulders. Hey, everybody, this is John Denver.
3: Sunshine.
0: Playing DJ for other formats.
2: You're insecure.
1: This is One Direction. What makes you beautiful?
0: Beautiful.
2: Wow.
0: Beautiful or sunshine? I mean, your only choices.
1: Walking on sunshine.
0: Thank God.
1: Mm. All right. Waves and Katrina. Mm. Katrina the Waves.
0: I hope that is a fun sing-along. It is a beautiful day.
1: What, you didn't play? Are you done?
0: What about 13, 14 songs don't you get?
1: I thought you'd have beautiful Christina Aguilera.
0: It didn't come
1: you
0: up on the search.
1: You are beautiful.
0: Oh, yeah, it didn't come up on the search.
1: All right, all right.
0: All right, you get your own show. All this right. Is Dave and Jimmy.
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14: Good morning. Here's a look at what's happening. Flags at Ohio's state offices are at half-staff to honor Rittman Police Sergeant Scott Reese, who was shot and killed in the line of duty over the weekend. Sergeant Reese was one of four people killed in a shooting Sunday evening in Rittman in Wayne County. Two other officers and a sheriff's canine were also injured. That suspect and two others died in that incident. The State Highway Patrol says 18 people were killed in traffic crashes over the July 4th holiday across Ohio. Three of the victims were not wearing seatbelts. The patrol also says in the five deadly wrecks involving a motorcycle, three riders were not wearing a helmet. An evacuation order lifted in Bucyrus following a weekend train derailment involving a hazardous chemical. Crews are still cleaning up that site along Whetstone Street. At least one of the dozen cars that derailed Sunday was carrying hydrochloric acid. Officials don't report any leak of the chemical. The quarter-mile evacuation radius was as a precaution. No injuries were reported. Microsoft slashing over 3,000 jobs from its struggling Xbox video game business. The move comes as part of a broader push by Microsoft to lower its labor costs. It also follows voluntary buyouts the company began offering to employees in May. Microsoft will immediately eliminate about 1,500 jobs. Others will be cut as four game development studios leave the Xbox unit. I'm Scott Jennings.
15: Skies start mostly cloudy on Tuesday, but by the afternoon, we'll see some peaks of sunshine. Temperatures today will climb into the mid-80s. I'm Storm Team 4 meteorologist Macy Tetrick on the Morning Zoo.

0: Dave and Jimmy. We don't use names anymore. At Taylor Tomlinson. That's her name. At Taylor Tomlinson. Congratulations. It's the new Miz. At Taylor Tomlinson.
1: How old are you?
2: I'm 24.
1: You are young to have. Do you have a television deal already?
2: I have a development deal right now. So
1: that's
2: we'll
1: pretty
2: see
1: good.
2: If it happens. Oh, yeah. I'm extremely lucky, and I'm sure something terrible will happen to me very soon.
1: Well, we said every day it won't. Don't worry. Oh, listen about our own lives there. Before we even get to next weekend, this is going to happen. What's your deal? Like, is it a TV show?
2: What's your deal? Well, let me go through the numbers.
1: I don't need that. I mean, what's your concept?
2: We're just very old school development.

0: developing a sitcom like around my family and my life, you know, over at ABC.
1: Around your real life?
0: Around my real life,
1: is
0: yeah.
1: Is your family goofy, messed up, fun?
0: Yeah, you know, isn't everybody's family?
1: Well,
0: you're,
1: if they're
0: you're snorting like your family used to lock you in the garage.
2: Oh, for sure.
0: Same, yeah. Oh, it's so funny because, like, if you ever have this as an adult, like, I don't even realize, like, everyone's parents messed them up, right? Like, everybody's parents did that. Like, nobody's parents were perfect. And I feel like as an adult, you don't even realize until you like are having a conversation with someone, like, you ever realize your parents messed you up based on how other people react to a story about your childhood that like you thought was fine? Because when you're a kid, you're stupid, you're just like, everybody gets tied in the yard, like, you don't really know. And then, like, you know, fast forward 10 years later, you're at a work party and Jen from accounting's like, yeah, my mom was crazy, she used to make us take our shoes off in the house. And you're like, I know, we wore muzzles at night. Why is everyone sad? Did we run out of ice, or is it okay? So, yeah, no, I'm fully anticipating some awkward Christmases if the show does get made. So, you know, it's really there's no bad option. If it doesn't get made, then I get to keep talking to my father. And if it does get made, I'll have too much money to even need a dad. Right?
1: That's right.
0: That's how it works.
1: You buy him cars, he'll love you anyway.
0: Just send him a car every month. Did you get another I'm sorry Cadillac from Taylor? Yes, I did. Yes, I did. And she's still dead to me, but I am going to drive it.
3: And you're 24. And again, yes. I can relate because of this. My children are of your age, just out of college or in college.
0: Oh, okay. I'm so sorry.
3: They don't have development deals with ABC.
0: See, but that's going to make your life so much easier, you know? Like, I've been trying to keep my dad in the loop of, like, the show, like, what's happening with it, so that if it ever does come out, like, he won't be surprised. I'll just be like, just so you know, like, you're a big chunk of this. And it's, you know, it's not completely based on you. There's some, it's, you know, that we made some stuff up. We totally didn't. But it's you know, it's loosely based. It's very tightly based, but it's, you know, it's not really, just, you gotta toe that line of you know, keeping your family intact and also like following your dreams and stuff.
1: Is your dad crazy?
0: You know, it, from a place of love, like, my dad's just very overprotective, you know what I mean? Like, he has four daughters, so he's just like playing dude goalie, you know? Like, he's just like, stay away! You know what I mean? Like, his biggest fear is that one of us is going to become sexually active before we're married, and some of us have been activated. So, that is an issue. Like, because he's very religious. Like, I'm not super religious anymore. I still believe in God, I think, because I've invested so much time into the idea. Because, like, if there's no God, then I told the wind a lot of secrets. You know what I mean? But like, he's just, and my sisters and I have all kind of figured out how to work the angles and stuff. But like, one of my sisters is just, she had lingerie delivered to my parents' house. Yeah, we were so furious with her. We called her, we're like, you dumb hoe, you ruined Christmas. Like, we're so mad. Because my dad opened the box using like dad logic. We're like, why would you open a package that wasn't yours? He's like, I don't know who it was for. We're like, it says her name on it. He's like, I can't read. Like, he just kept, you know. And the best part was, he didn't talk to her about it. He just hid it behind a plant in his bedroom for a month. Yeah, he opened the box, flipped out, and was like, oh, well, she can't have sex without her underwear. Like, that was his idea of solving the issue.
1: So he's going to be one of the main characters in your show. He's got to be.
0: Oh, totally. Oh, completely. I mean, when we went in for all these like pitch meetings, I didn't have a show. I just went in and they're like, just talk about your family for 45 minutes. And they're like, that's great, we love the show. And I'm like, there's a show? I was not aware. These are my childhood wounds.
1: Is your mom just chill, or she...
0: No, she's very chill. She's like very positive. She's like too positive. Like, do you have people like that in your families where like the glass is always half full?
1: No.
3: I know you're a mass murderer, but you're the best.
0: Exactly.
3: The way you killed those people was outstanding.
0: Your form was perfect.
3: Yeah,
0: no, the people who like the glass is always half full and you're just like, pour some out, you're annoying. Like, you know, those people. Like, the type of people you don't want to go traveling with because anything that goes wrong on the trip, they're like, well, this is an adventure. Adventure. No, this is a flat tire in the middle of Phoenix, Becky. We hate you. This is why you weren't in the limo at prom. Simmer down.
3: Oh, hold on. Just a quick break. if Taylor is on ABC, we're going to rerun this thing. And if you hear it again, you're going to go, my God, what a great show. Is that a working title other than That Was My
0: no,
3: Life?
0: No, no, no, no. Okay. That Was My Life. That's a great title. I'm going to steal that if that's okay.
3: Please do. That Was My Life. At Taylor Tomlinson again. At Taylor Tomlinson. This is Dave and Jimmy.
2: We'll stay dry for most of Tuesday, although we can't rule out an isolated shower or thunderstorm this afternoon into the evening. We'll see some clouds this morning with a little bit more sunshine by the afternoon and highs in the mid-80s. Looking to Wednesday slightly warmer, a high of 88 under partly cloudy skies. I'm Storm Team 4 meteorologist Macy Tetrick on the Morning Zoo.

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1: Good morning, I'm Kelsey Webb, and here's what's happening on this Tuesday morning. The Ohio State Highway Patrol says 18 people were killed in crashes over the July 4th holiday, nearly double the number from last year. Three of the victims were not wearing seatbelts, and in the five deadly wrecks involving a motorcycle, three riders were not wearing a helmet. Columbus police are investigating a series of incidents of youth violence in the Short North during the holiday weekend. Videos on social media show fights breaking out and people shooting fireworks into crowds. The city recently expanded its youth curfew, which now starts at 10 p.m. for teens. An evacuation order has been lifted in Bucyrus following a weekend train derailment involving a hazardous chemical. Crews are still cleaning up the site with at least one of the cars carrying hydrochloric acid. Ohio has reported nearly 200 cases of an intestinal infection known to cause explosive diarrhea, with dozens of cases reported here in central Ohio. Cyclosporiasis is caused by a parasite and spreads when a person eats or drinks something that's contaminated. Health officials have not yet found the source of the outbreak, which has sickened people in several states. A Summit County state representative was at the wedding of Taylor Swift and Cleveland Heights native Travis Kelce. Steve Demetriou was one of Kelce's childhood friends. And in sports, the U.S. was eliminated from the World Cup round of 16 last night, losing to Belgium. Storm Team 4 meteorologist Macy Tetrick says mostly cloudy, up to 86 today, partly cloudy, 88 tomorrow, and storms possible on Thursday. And that's what's happening on this Tuesday morning. I'm Kelsey Webb on the WNCI Morning Zoo.

0: Dave and Jimmy. Happy Tuesday. This is Dave Kalin, Jimmy Jam, and Kelsey Wet.
1: Hello.
2: What's happening?
1: How are ya?
0: Took yesterday off. Had to.
2: Had to recover from a whole bunch of nothing.
0: So between Red, Wine, and Boom, the Taylor Swift wedding, now the World Cup, it feels like I think we got everything out of the way.
1: I guess.
0: I think it's all.
1: We can just have July now.
3: Two out of three ain't bad.
1: Right.
3: Wins on those.
1: True.
0: Now we enter the now what are you going to do phase of the year.
3: No, we got, well, you do. I've taken calls all weekend from one Antoine Dibben.
1: Oh, yeah.
3: Anthony Dibben planning a trip
0: to
3: the Americas.
1: Okay. I believe, or in a month, right?
3: Yeah, less than a month.
1: Wow.
3: Oh, mate, 4 weeks, mate. It's going to be epic, mate. Oh, we're going to get our asses kicked by Mexico tonight, mate. He had to stay up and watch the World Cup game, England.
0: Which is like two his time.
3: Yeah.
0: Three his time.
3: And that was like their greatest win of all time in Mexico City.
0: It was impressive. I watched it. I've been a whore for this thing.
1: Mm-hmm.
3: And he's like, I didn't watch. I heard about it. They were down a guy, so they did nothing but play defense the second half. And he's like, this was the greatest match I have ever seen. I don't understand how we're. I don't understand.
0: You know how it works? Okay.
3: I don't understand how we get beat by a team when our nation is 50 times bigger than it.
0: Oh.
3: I mean, I just don't get why we're not good in soccer.
1: Oh.
3: Every college in America has a soccer team.
1: Mm-hmm.
3: How are we not good in it? We're good in almost every other sport. We beat Canada in hockey, for crying out loud.
1: My gosh, youth soccer is huge.
3: I don't get it. I'm sitting here watching. I was Googling yesterday the size of U.S. versus the size of Belgium, you know?
1: Yeah.
0: Right.
3: And I'm like, this makes zero sense to me. I mean, the size, Norway's in the final eight. Norway, their national sport is cross-country skiing.
1: That's pretty crazy.
3: And we're gazillion times bigger than Norway. And it's, yeah. I don't get it, man. But whatever.
1: It's just so much bigger in Europe than here.
3: Yes, of course it is.
0: It is bigger in Europe. Yeah. It is bigger in Europe.
3: But still, just based on sheer numbers, we'd have enough great athletes in America that we'd have a good team.
0: The World Cup winners, with the exception of your occasional Argentina and Brazil, have all been European. They always win.
3: Well, but
0: winning
3: Argentina and Brazil and Spain, they're all better than us too. Well, Spain's in Europe.
0: Winning perpetuates winning.
3: Now, for a number, yes, it does. And you're right, but over time, you would think just sheer numbers, we'd eventually have you can't explain Norway to me.
1: I think you have a point. What did chat say about it?
3: Well, I was just asking chat.
1: Yeah.
3: Population of Norway versus population of America. I was like, And I don't want to hear, well, that's their national sport. It's not their national sport. You can put skis on to do their national sport. I don't understand it, but whatever.
1: All right.
0: It was fun. It was a good ride. I watched the rest of the games because I like the pageantry, but
3: pageantry's nice. It is, I will say that.
0: But we move on.

0: automaton.
1: What's that?
0: I know you were buried deep in whatever you
1: got. Oh, I hate Huey Lewis. But that's the shortest.
0: That has nothing to do with it.
1: Yeah, it's a short anthem. I never have time to get stuff ready. I want to. Okay.
0: How long do you want your damn anthem?
1: Another minute.
0: Okay.
1: Like Charlie Puth, he's like 10 minutes long. This guy is 86 years old today.
0: Yeesh.
2: In the town where I was born, lived a man.
1: Name him, Kelsey.
2: Who sailed to sea.
3: Jim Croce?
2: And he told.
0: Don't mock him. Not many people do.
3: John Denver?
1: No. That's the Beatles. That's...
3: Oh, Paul McCartney?
1: No.
3: Ringo Starr.
1: Yeah, they let Ringo sing this song.
3: John Lennon.
1: That's crazy. Red, White, and Boom. I think people know more than they do about music. Red, White, and Boom. McKinley came over to my condo to pick me up, and he came in my condo. He goes, that's a nice condo. I said, oh, thanks. And he... And I don't know, we got talking and about using it for this and that on the air. And I said, oh, you know, Rob Thomas was in here one time for a bit. And he goes, I don't know who Rob Thomas is. I said, oh, the singer of Matchbox 20. And he goes,
3: nope.
1: I don't know who Matchbox 20 is. You don't know who Matchbox 20 is? I thought like a 25-year-old would know that.
0: He's not. And he's devoted to Taylor Swift.
1: Apparently, it's all but it's part of musical history,
0: not
1: right?
0: Not being full of ourselves. Not everybody just comes to the table knowing everything.
1: I know. Well, that's what I was just thinking of when Kelsey didn't know that was the Beatles. Jim Gaffigan is 60. Doc Severance, oh my God. He's the old band leader in the Johnny Carson show. He's 99 and still living.
0: What? Who's Johnny Carson?
1: Yeah, who's Johnny Carson? This girl died 2 years ago. See if you can recognize her screaming. This will give it away.
4: Here's Johnny.
3: Oh, Jack Nicholson. I always want to say Jack Nicholas, golfer.
1: From The Shining.
3: Yes.
1: Shelley Duvall. She was also Olive Oil and Popeye. She ended up like run down in a trailer park. And broke. Dirt poor.
3: Mental illness?
1: I think.
3: Drugs?
0: Or too much casino gambling?
1: Maybe.
3: Oh, that could happen. Pay attention. Yep.
1: I got a great story about the casino I could tell later if you want. That was Shelley Duvall. She died 2 years ago.
0: All right.
1: And I could play one more for you.
0: Please.
1: If we go back in history, 49 years ago. 49 years ago. This album was released. The song was released. There were a million hits on it. I'll just pop it in the middle of one of these songs here.

0: guys have never heard of them.
1: Very I know Styx, yes. S-T-Y-X.
0: Yes. The song's called Come Sail Away. It was huge. Anyway, this was released.
2: It's huge if you had a mullet.
0: 49 years ago today. It was released. It's pretty crazy. All right, anyway. Oh, I can't believe it.
1: What? Are you kidding me? Bare Naked Ladies.
2: Why are you so down on yourself? You're here to entertain.
0: I just can't believe it.
2: What?
0: This morning I woke up and I'm like, I'm in the mood for Bare Naked Ladies.
2: Yeah.
0: I went to my music app. I literally pulled up, it's still up, this album. It's called Stunt. Mm-hmm. And I listened to the whole album while I was getting ready for work today.
2: Mm-hmm. Well, on behalf of radio, F you.
0: What do you mean?
1: You didn't listen to the radio while getting ready?
0: I can't get it in my house. Anyway.
1: Okay. All right. I can't get the radio in my house.
0: I was listening. I listened to the whole album, uh-huh. Getting ready. And in my, back in the day, July 7th, 28 years ago today, Bare Naked Ladies released their album Stunt, featuring their breakthrough hit 1 week.
1: That's super weird. I can't.
0: Come on.
2: You have the most obscure superpower of all time.
0: And I could tell you who wrote 1 week, because I could tell you who wrote every song. I was looking through the credits while I'm doing this.
2: Why couldn't you have
0: that? That is what I listened to this morning.
1: Jimmy, it's uncanny. It's weird
0: on the day it was released.
1: Explainable.
2: Yeah, but you can have a superpower of healing sick, undoing heart attacks. You choose relationship.
0: Still up.
2: This is Dave and Jimmy.
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4: With Dave and Jimmy.
0: I choose this date in history.
2: Unbelievable circumstance.
0: Can you believe?
1: No.
0: This date in history, that album was released. It's right there.
2: Today, a warm but mostly cloudy, partly sunny day. You say what you want. It's 71 now.

0: NCI. The group is Magic. That song, I would say, is a one-hit wonder. That is rude. That's rude. Hi.
1: Columbus police are looking into teen violence in the Short North over the 4th, including people throwing fireworks into cars, large fights, police responding. Yeah, I mean, you read about it and then you see it and you're like, oh, wow. I mean, fireworks right at people. It's very scary. Also, a stomach bug causing explosive diarrhea now in central Ohio.
2: I think I got it yesterday.
0: I'm actually planning on that for the 7:20 break.
2: Well, I drank a protein shake yesterday.
1: Yeah.
2: And you would have thought I drank bleach or something. My stomach just exploded. I can't believe it.
0: Well, details on why that is.
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0: Dave and Jimmy. Happy Tuesday. News in a moment. I look at Jim. Later joke news.
1: Sure.
0: Later joke news. And the show's filling up. Every morning at this time, I'm looking down at possibilities going, well, what are we going to do? Now news.
2: Tens of millions across the Northeast are under flood alerts. New Jersey, heavy rain caused a roof to collapse at a BJ's warehouse. Two people were trapped, but no one was hurt, and the rest of the crowd got out safely.
1: Unreal.
2: But of course, there's video, and you watch it, and you think, oh my gosh. The U.S. is out of the World Cup, losing to Belgium in the round of 16 last night. They did play with their top star, who was cleared after President Trump commented on his controversial red card.
0: How about the, not the best 36 hours in the world for U.S. men's soccer? I mean, that the whole FIFA reversal thing.
2: Oh.
1: Yeah, you know what I found out? First of all, yeah, when I heard Trump called the FIFA guy, I'm like, talk about trying to rig an outcome. But then I heard that precedent has been set, like my buddy was telling me last night, 3 or 4 different cases where FIFA has overturned red cards during the World Cup because they don't want the stars out. So
2: like for
1: it didn't even matter.
0: FIFA operates.
1: They're so corrupt.
0: Yeah, well, in any way they want. Yeah. I mean, there's a law for everything. Unfortunately, it was just a bad 36 hours.
1: And didn't even matter. We could have 10 of those guys would have lost.
2: Right. 4-1. So
1: a team in pink jerseys.
0: Belgium's good.
2: Pink jerseys.
1: They looked horrible. They looked like a bunch of guys that would serve you. They look like a bunch of baristas in pink jerseys out there. They're beating us.
2: Because they're metrosexual?
1: Yeah. Like, a lot of soccer players are, but still.
2: Yeah.
1: You know, the most...
0: See, you just can't take your ass whooping. You got to try to punch back.
1: No, I can't
0: they
1: take us...
0: beat us fair and square.
1: Getting destroyed for the second time in like 2 months to Belgium. Anyway, the most popular Insta accounts in the world, besides Instagram itself, Cristiano Ronaldo, right. Lionel Messi, top two in the world.
2: Mm-hmm.
1: It's crazy, right?
0: They're humongous.
2: Yeah.
1: I mean, Cristiano Ronaldo, 668 million.
0: He's also good looking.
1: Yeah.
0: That's something to do.
1: Selena's the closest at 400.
2: Little boys wear those jerseys all over.
1: Yeah, it's popular.
2: Yeah, for sure. More problems for Democratic Senate nominee Graham Platner of Maine after he just locked up the nomination. He's been accused of so many things, sexting other women while married. The Nazi tattoo that he didn't know was a Nazi symbol that he got covered.
0: It's kind of Nazi issue.
2: The latest is raping an ex-girlfriend 5 years ago while drunk, and she's been interviewed. And
0: okay, walk that back. That comes from fascist land. It is an accusation of sexual assault. I have not from any of the established news organizations heard rape. I've heard sexual assault.
2: Okay.
0: Either way.
2: No, I actually listened to it on the way in, and I wrote rape because she said he forced me. I was saying, no, New York Times. No, New York Times is reporting.
1: Well, you better be right on this one, Dave. You're dismissing it.
2: This was just...
0: No.
2: This was my interpretation of the news that I heard on the way in.
1: You're saying it's fascist and and that.
0: I'm saying sexual assault was NPR BBC. She might be getting her information from our AM
2: honestly,
0: station.
2: I was regurgitating the story I heard on NBC Nightly News on the way in, which I listened to from the night before.
1: Does it make it much different if it's...
0: No, it doesn't.
1: I mean,
2: sexual
1: any better?
2: Assault
1: no.
2: or rape? It, is yeah. it, I don't
0: They're
2: know.
0: The weight on this guy, he's going to have to tap out.
1: He says he's not.
0: Well, if he were... running in another party, maybe.
2: He's now reconsidering things. He's taking a moment.
1: No, Republicans wouldn't keep me here. I mean, this Nazi's gone.
2: I don't think he's a Nazi. Fellow Democrats are asking him to
1: step
2: down.
1: He's got a Nazi symbol tattooed on him.
2: He covered it up. He didn't know.
1: Okay, you're right. He didn't know. Go ahead and tattoo me. I don't know what it is. Who cares? What state is it in?
2: Maine. I don't get my news from over there. I don't get much news anywhere. I just... I gather it.
0: Then
2: and
0: thank
2: I
0: you.
2: Wish
0: thank
2: I did.
0: You.
2: I wish I had someone who had it for me.
0: It's not a good story. It's a bad story.
2: Yes, for sure. We'll see what happens with a good old Graham Platner.
0: Who?
2: Good old Graham.
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3: WNCI.
0: We didn't have time for the explosive gas story.
2: Oh, well, that's...
0: Well, come on, that should be number one.
2: We're getting to that in Ohio, right? That's our local news. Don't take my top local story. So explosive diarrhea cases are exploding in Ohio. there's one headline that says that cases are exploding of these explosive diarrhea.
0: How many cases does it take to say explosive diarrhea?
2: Okay, 200 cases.
0: Whoa.
2: This is not something that is new. We see cases every year, but perhaps more than usual. Dozens of cases in central Ohio. It's called cyclosporiasis, caused by a parasite that can get into food or water. It most likely is produce when they see it. So
0: you better be on watch. That's all you eat.
2: I know. The first thing I thought, oh, good weight loss for summer. It's terrible. And then I thought, explosive? Maybe that's not the
0: way to go. Don't ignore this story, Jimmy. It's going to hit you eventually.
1: Oh,
2: it already did.
1: It hits me a million different ways for a million different reasons.
0: So what are we supposed to do about it? Hang out and not what?
2: No, there's no source. They don't know the source. They haven't pinpointed it. It's going across the country.
0: Okay. That's all I need.
2: Just eat meat. That's it.
0: No, I want greens. Let's see. Comedian Bill Burr now on the locally owned restaurants. Bill Burr prefers locally owned restaurants, not the corporate chains.
4: Yeah, you got enough. There's enough weirdos here. You still got enough mom and pop sort of independent run stores. That's a big thing with me. Like when I go on the road, like I can't do these chains anymore. You know how depressing it is to go to a town and see like another horde of fat people stumbling out of like a cheesecake factory? You know? Oh, they're horrific. Just pressing their face up against the glass. Man, they put cookies in that one, you know? It's like they're inventing ways to get extra fat, you know? You know what I hate about these corporate chains? You go in there, you're paying for a business. They make you like do half the job now. I don't get it. Like I walk in, hey, let me get a turkey sandwich, lettuce, tomato, on rye with mayonnaise. The guy behind the counter's like, all right, turkey sandwich, lettuce, tomato, on rye. Yeah, and mayonnaise. Oh, the mayonnaise is it's right over there. Really? Why don't you go over there? Put it on my sandwich. You get it? I'm on this side of the register. Guy who orders the sandwich, guy who makes the sandwich.
0: Bill Burr, who's continuously angry. This is WNCO.
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2: Good morning, I'm Kelsey Webb, and here's what's happening on this Tuesday morning. The Ohio State Highway Patrol says 18 people were killed in crashes over the July 4th holiday, nearly double the number from last year. Three of the victims were not wearing seatbelts, and in the five deadly wrecks involving a motorcycle, three riders were not wearing a helmet. Columbus police are investigating a series of incidents of youth violence in the Short North during the holiday weekend. Videos on social media show fights breaking out and people shooting fireworks into crowds. The city recently expanded its youth curfew, which now starts at 10 p.m. for teens. An evacuation order has been lifted in Bucyrus following a weekend train derailment involving a hazardous chemical. Crews are still cleaning up the site with at least one of the cars carrying hydrochloric acid. Ohio has reported nearly 200 cases of an intestinal infection known to cause explosive diarrhea, with dozens of cases reported here in central Ohio. Cyclosporiasis is caused by a parasite and spreads when a person eats or drinks something that's contaminated. Health officials have not yet found the source of the outbreak, which has sickened people in several states. A Summit County state representative was at the wedding of Taylor Swift and Cleveland Heights native Travis Kelce. Steve Demetriou was one of Kelce's childhood friends. And in sports, the U.S. was eliminated from the World Cup round of 16 last night, losing to Belgium. Storm Team 4 meteorologist Macy Tetrick says mostly cloudy, up to 86 today, partly cloudy, 88 tomorrow, and storms possible on Thursday. And that's what's happening on this Tuesday morning. I'm Kelsey Webb on the WNCI Morning Zoo.
0: Dave and Jimmy, happy Tuesday. Headlines now. Later, Tales from the Casino, which I enjoy because I never go. B. big losses, big wins. That's all on Jimmy.
1: I have a very funny story, I think.
0: Oh, good. I hope.
2: Funny.
0: I hope it ends up with you winning something and then having it stolen.
1: Yeah, well, pretty much.
0: All right. Well, headlines now. Quick. Digest the last 96 hours of America right now.
1: News is out, and I don't know how or why, but it's everywhere, so I guess I'll believe it, that Meghan Markle did everything she could to get invited to Taylor Swift's wedding. Well, that's where you want to be if you're famous.
2: Of course. Yes.
1: I mean, you would think if you're an A-lister, you want to be on that list. And I think this is shocking.
0: Wait, just one comment.
1: Yeah.
0: Over the time of the wedding, I think very few details have come out.
2: Oh.
0: Very few.
1: We're just saying it's amazing how we haven't seen...
2: Not a picture.
1: And I've seen so many fakes.
2: So many fakes.
1: So many fake AI.
0: That's amazing.
2: Yes. And what it looks like in there, fake.
1: Well, I'm telling you, God help us in 2 years when homeless dude is able to sit there and fake an AI Taylor Swift wedding and say, look what I got. I mean, I'm just, because we're all going to be able to do that. Mm-hmm. We could do it now if we wanted. Mm-hmm. But the videos I'm seeing, not even fake, I could do fake photos. The fake videos are mind-boggling right now. And this is nothing compared. And it's not going to be 5 years from now. It may not even be 2 years from now. We're all going to be able to make a super realistic. I made a picture. Because Red, White, and Boom was very much dominated by Taylor Swift for us.
0: Right.
1: So just to kind of remember it, there was a picture of me and Kelsey we took on a bridge before the parade. It was really nice, sunny, and, you know. And we pulled our shirts up because it was so hot, our sleeves. So I added muscle to my arm. I had a plane flying.
0: I mean, overblown?
1: Oh, yeah.
0: Okay.
1: I had a plane flying overhead with a WNCI banner behind it. It just happened to be caught at the time of the picture.
0: Right.
1: And then I decided to put Taylor Swift standing in her Eras outfit on the bridge.
0: Why not?
1: Down the little on the bridge. Just to kind of remind us of the night. And then I wrote WNCI 100% human under it. I was going to post it. And I thought, I'm going to get in trouble if I post it. Yeah. But I said, put Taylor Swift in her Eras outfit on the... And Chad's like, oh, we can't, you know, we have copyright issues. I go, put someone who looks like Taylor Swift and looks like they're wearing an Eras outfit. It looks exactly like her. I mean, it's ridiculous.
0: Wow, you really went in your arms.
1: Oh, yeah. Wow. Wouldn't you? Why not?
0: No. But that's just me. Dave and Jimmy, now music news, and we'll begin with an unfortunate death that we don't know much about. Singer Lauren Bennett, she was part of this song, Party Rock Anthem by LMFAO. She died. She was only 37. There's no word of the cause of death.
1: I haven't heard of her. What's her name?
0: Lauren Bennett. She's
1: never heard of her.
0: She's singing currently.
1: Oh, I know, but I just...
0: As soon as they go through their rhythm cycle, we'll get to the actual song.
1: Who's saying this?
0: LMFAO. Earlier today, you were quizzing us on Ringo Starr and the Beatles.
1: Classic songs. Classic.
0: Well, so is LMFAO. Two songs. Tommy Lee wants you to know he's the same weight he was in high school, and he thinks it's because of performing live and doing all that. No, some people are just genetically blessed.
2: In other areas as well, Tommy.
0: That's right. For example.
2: Yeah.
0: Over the weekend, my wife bought me a pair of jeans. I'm the exact same jean size that I was in high school, and that kind of blows my
2: That's
0: mind.
2: That's a blessing.
0: I've got nothing else. Tommy Lee, same size jeans, and we're drummers, and that is it.
1: Your wife bought you your jeans? You don't try your jeans on?
0: No, she went to Kohl's and said, here, try these on. And
1: oh, so you're with her at least.
2: I wasn't with her. No, she brought them
1: home. Brought them home.
2: Yeah.
0: Brought them home. Like,
2: you can always take them back.
1: When was the last time you shopped for clothes at a store? 1920?
0: When
1: the malls existed?
0: When Ringo Starr sang Yellow Submarine. Right? No, shut up. Gary Glitter, you don't have to know who he is. He used to sing Rock and Roll, was it part two? Hey, he's been charged with even more sexual misconduct offenses.
1: Is he in jail already?
0: Dating back to the 1970s, but he's also in prison, so it might just keep him there. He's not going anywhere anytime soon. Harry Styles set a world record with his 12-date sold-out run at London's Wembley Stadium. Coldplay previously had the record. And Beyoncé has released a new song. It's called More.

0: Didn't they claim to be fake friends?
1: We don't know.
2: That's, I don't know.
3: I mean, good. Taylor Swift should be teaching at Langley at the CIA headquarters on how to keep
0: it's
3: an
0: amazing.
3: Effing secret.
0: How do we not have a list of people there? No pictures. I mean, she invited everybody. Dakota Johnson was there. She invited every, or Kristen Stewart, one of those biatches.
2: Dakota.
0: Yeah.
2: Who's not a biatch?
0: I mean, the people that I saw there, I was like, how are you friends with Taylor Swift? And like, I saw the most shocked to me, like the vice president of AMC Theaters was there. So like, anyone she's dealt with business-wise must have been invited too. So I bet Beyonce was invited.
3: Hmm. All right, whether she went, we'll find out in a previous, your kids will know. This is Dave and Jimmy.
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6: We'll stay dry for most of Tuesday, although we can't rule out an isolated shower or thunderstorm this afternoon into the evening. We'll see some clouds this morning with a little bit more sunshine by the afternoon and highs in the mid-80s. Looking to Wednesday slightly warmer, a high of 88 under partly cloudy skies. I'm Storm Team 4 meteorologist Macy Tetrick on the Morning Zoo.
3: At least it's not obnoxious. It's 71.
2: Columbus Police investigating a series of incidents of teens in the streets in the short north over the holiday weekend fighting. People shooting fireworks into crowds of people, maybe directly at a person. And this is right after the city updated its teen curfew, which now starts at 10.
3: Trying to get itself around this. There's always been teen activity that leads to bad things. Is it because we know more of it now? Or are the teens able to organize better on social media?
0: They organize better. It's more publicized because everyone has a phone.
2: Right.
0: Okay. And it probably hasn't been this bad before because they can organize so much better. And hey, where are you going to be? Where are you going to be? We're going to be. Boom. There's 1,500 kids.
2: Right. Gosh.
0: When we were there, you know, we're driving around the city looking for somebody, you know?
2: Right. Ohio has reported nearly 200 cases of an intestinal infection known to cause explosive diarrhea with dozens of cases here in central Ohio. It's called cyclosporiasis. Caused by a parasite, it spreads when a person eats or drinks something that's contaminated. And health officials have not found the source of this, but it is in several other states as well. I mean, I've been reading about this for a few months because I saw the headline, explosive diarrhea, and it took a while to get here and to Ohio.
3: You and me both.
2: Oh, yeah.
3: We were both looking at our iPhones yesterday.
2: Click on that.
3: Well, there's a story we got to report.
2: Right. An evacuation order has been lifted in Bucyrus. There was a weekend train derailment involving a hazardous chemical. One of the cars carrying hydrochloric acid, but they say that there was not a leak and the evacuation was just precautionary. A Summit County state representative was at the wedding of Taylor Swift and Travis Kelce because state representative Steve Demetriou was one of Kelce's childhood friends.
0: No way.
2: Yes. I guess
0: so. He must still be friends with him, right?
2: Yeah, his dad adopted him

0: No, that can't be it. That can't. Oh, it is. That's it for the ads. Dave and Jimmy with Rando News. Hold on, I'm trying to look this up. For no reason at all, today's National Chocolate Day. It's World Chocolate Day. Go get World Chocolate Day. Fine. It's also Tell the Truth Day, which is something that this show does
1: That's
0: a lot.
1: Impossible.
0: Sometimes we tell a little bit too much of the truth. Interesting situation in late night. Nobody's there anymore. They've either been canned or phased out. And even Kimmel's on vacation, so the best of late night from last night is comedian Tiffany Haddish doing the guest hosting.
2: How can someone look this good and not get invited to the Taylor Swift wedding? They had every famous person on earth. Brad Pitt, Selena Gomez, J-Lo, Tom Hanks, Paul McCartney, Steven Spielberg.

0: Stephanopoulos. I mean, no offense to George Stephanopoulos, but why did they invite George Stephanopoulos? Half the Kansas City Chiefs would have been having breakfast at Tiffany's. I'd have been feeding them.
1: Tiffany Haddish.
2: Get
1: breakfast. A dog named Buddy was rescued alive after spending 8 days trapped beneath the rubble of his collapsed home in Venezuela. We love these feel-good stories, but let's be honest. Venezuela and that earthquake has killed a lot of people, and a lot more have yet to be found. Yet we're here for Buddy the dog.
3: Sure. Taylor and Travi adopted a dog.
2: They did already?
3: Yeah. Well, she's got enough assistance to play with it when she's gone all the time.
2: True.
1: So, Buddy the dog survived being stacked on with only minor injuries.
2: That was, what, over a week? More
1: than a week.
2: Jeez.
1: The U.S. murder rate is on pace to reach its lowest level since the FBI started keeping track in 1960.
2: Wow.
1: This steady decline has been happening for recent years. It's not like
3: price of bullets.
1: Suddenly a drop.
2: Okay.
1: Thank you for your two cents, sir.
2: Okay.
1: WhatsApp. We don't use WhatsApp. A lot of people
3: do.
1: You have WhatsApp?
3: All the time.
1: You have WhatsApp?
3: Tony and I call each other on WhatsApp all the time.
1: WhatsApp is rolling out screen names so you can chat with people without sharing your actual phone number. Up to this point, they can see who's calling. They can see whatever. WhatsApp is when you don't want anybody to know anything that you're doing except the Chinese government. WhatsApp. A three-year-old boy is being called a hero after saving his great-grandmother. She fell, which happens a lot to older people. The toddler, again, three-year-old boy, was alone with his 77-year-old great-grandmother when she fell outside, hit her head on concrete steps, and couldn't get up. With no phone nearby, she asked the kid to retrieve it from the car. There was just one problem. It was dark outside, and the little boy was afraid of the dark. But this little kid pushed through the fear because this little kid is a big fan of Paw Patrol, and Paw Patrol...

0: So anyways, this little kid, a three-year-old toddler, summons the courage to go out and get the job done due to these animated damn dogs with little backpacks that carry rockets and nets and crap, and I can't... I hate Paw Patrol.
1: What a franchise, man. My nephew's... He has a little kid now, like two. Uh-huh. All he talks about is Paw Patrol. From Puerto Rico. That's all they watch.
2: Oh, yeah.
1: And he likes the boy. Who's the human in it?
2: Ryder.
1: Ryder? Mm-hmm. That's his favorite. Not even a dog.
0: The only problem is we've just lavished the kids with Paw Patrol stuff because they love Paw Patrol. And the little bastards of Paw Patrol made every single one of those toys have the Paw Patrol theme. So they just run in and go, Papa, listen, I don't want to hear this anymore. Round Adventure Bay, Ryder and his team of pups will come and save the day. And it makes no sense.
1: I said, who's your favorite dog?
0: Ryder. It makes no sense. You know, it's an animated fantasy.
2: It's really stupid.
0: So here's the stupid conceit.
2: Good lesson.
0: These dogs can do anything. They're like ODOT on steroids. They can build a bridge in a minute. Yet, they just in the fantasy world, they didn't give the dogs opposing thumbs, which would allow them to grip things. And no, the dogs bark, and a magic machine pops out of some backpack on their back, and it makes no sense at all.
2: Makes me mad.
0: Paw Patrol. This is Dave and Jimmy.
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0: well, if you're
4: going to
0: create an animated character, give them hands. Give them hands. Then when they're building a bridge, you can go, okay, I can technically see why they can do that. But no. They hit a button or they bark it the right way, and a backpack makes out this giant crane.
2: You want Paw Patrol to be more believable.
0: I want more believability in my fantasy pup cartoons.

0: skies start mostly cloudy on Tuesday, but by the afternoon, we'll see some peaks of sunshine. Temperatures today will climb into the mid-80s. I'm Storm Team 4 meteorologist Macy Tetrick on the Morning Zoo.
1: Well, at least it's not 98.
2: Police now directing traffic around the earlier crash at Parsons and Obetz. Give yourself a little time here as they get this car moved out of the way. 161 eastbound, still heavy east of 62 on your way out to Licking County. 70 westbound, a little heavier at 33. And so is 33 westbound at Gender Road. I'm Johnny Hill for the Total Traffic Center.
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4: Good morning, I'm Kelsey Webb, and here's what's happening on this Tuesday morning. The Ohio State Highway Patrol says 18 people were killed in crashes over the July 4th holiday, nearly double the number from last year. Columbus police are investigating a series of incidents of youth violence in the Short North during the holiday weekend. Videos on social media show fights breaking out and people shooting fireworks into crowds. The city recently expanded its youth curfew, which now starts at 10 p.m. for teens. An evacuation order has been lifted in Bucyrus following a weekend train derailment involving a hazardous chemical. Ohio has reported nearly 200 cases of an intestinal infection known to cause explosive diarrhea, with dozens of cases reported here in central Ohio. And in sports, the U.S. was eliminated from the World Cup round of 16 last night, losing to Belgium. Storm Team 4 meteorologist Macy Tetrick says mostly cloudy, up to 86 today, partly cloudy, 88 tomorrow, and storms possible on Thursday. And that's what's happening on this Tuesday morning. I'm Kelsey Webb on the WNCI Morning Zoo.
1: I have to wait like 10 seconds before the computers catch up. So we took yesterday off. We haven't been on the air since Red, White, and Boom. We'd like to thank you. It was a surprisingly great broadcast. I think the fireworks were classy.
4: Mm-hmm.
1: And it only took me an hour and a half to get out. Dave and Jimmy, happy Tuesday. Pay no attention to the man mumbling in the background. But he's carrying a lot of the show today. So celebrity news now. Joke news in a minute. Later, tales from the casino.
5: It's bigger than that, Dave.
1: Well, I would ask you about the story, but you don't like to reveal
5: details.
1: A story
5: that involves a casino. It involves generosity. It involves unprecedented stupidity.
4: An unprecedented tale from the casino.
1: Okay. A casino story.
5: It's not all the casino.
1: Fine.
5: Okay, here
1: but
5: we go.
1: But you won't tell me, so just tell the story later.
5: So, turns out Meghan Markle tried to pull every string she could to get invited. Seems like she would be invited. Why in the world would she not be invited? Yeah. She's right up her alley.
4: Yeah.
5: They're both liberal. They both fight for causes, supposedly.
4: Yeah, Meghan Markle's an actress.
5: They're both. Well, then. Oh, my God. Then someone spoke to the press and said, Taylor and Travis weren't inviting people for headlines. They invited people they genuinely wanted to celebrate with. Bull Crapperino.
4: George Stephanopoulos.
5: Brad Pitt. Brad Pitt is now pretty much universally looked upon as a bad dude. Who mistreated his children and is now day by day are dropping his name, and he's there, which means Angelina Jolie wasn't.
1: But you love his movies.
5: I love his movies. I love him. I don't have kids. I don't care. But, I mean, I think he's a bad dude. And there were influencers there. They invited influencers to their wedding so they could talk about it, post about it. Don't tell me these are genuine friends. Even Adam Sandler, who officiated.
4: Mm-hmm.
5: I mean, as best as we can figure it out. Now, maybe we're wrong, but our math tells us, and you brought this up, Kelsey, that we're like, how does Adam Sandler know Taylor Swift? Well, Travis Kelce was in Happy Gilmore, too.
4: Right.
5: Now, that, at best, is probably a two or three day shoot. It was a bit part.
4: Mm-hmm.
5: So that was probably all the interaction they've ever had. And you're going to invite him to officiate. Hey, babe, we should get Adam, man. That's a great idea. I mean, I just don't believe they're tight with all these people.
4: No.
5: All
4: right. No.
5: Surprisingly, this is shocking. Jack Antonoff was there alone.
4: Alone? Where's Margaret Qualley?
5: Trouble in Paradise. She was seen the days before out with friends. And She was in New York. She was in New York on July 3rd. But she was in the state of New York, 100 miles from Madison Square Garden, during the wedding with her friends in Kingston, New York. That is not a good sign.
6: That's very odd.
5: Right?
6: Yes.
5: So,
1: would that make you happy?
5: Well, some people are saying, well, she was on a movie set. She couldn't make it. Well, her movie wrapped 3 weeks ago in Arkansas.
1: Would that make you happy?
5: No, I don't wish anyone's marriage to fall apart. I don't like Jackie. Okay, maybe a little. No, I don't want his marriage to fall apart. But still. Speaking of Adam Sandler, because of what rich people do, day after the wedding, went to Nantucket.
6: Uh-huh.
5: And when he was there, he called the police, the non-emergency number, and asked where he could find a pickup basketball game. And they told him, and his car pulls up, and he shows up and plays pickup with some random regular dudes, and they all have pictures and posted about it.
1: There is no random regular dudes on Nantucket. You're on that island because you got money.
5: I'm just amazed because he had hip surgery, and he kind of limps even now. Like, I saw him in concert like a year ago, and he's limping around stage. Now, maybe he was just recovering, but...
1: Well, he isn't going to the net. He's the three-ball shooter.
5: Well, to show up with people you don't know and say, can I get in your pickup game, you think you're pretty good.
1: Really? Or it's you're funny. Adam Sandler.
5: Yeah, and they give you the... Oh, every Adam time you Sandler. Touch the ball, they back off and let you shoot?
1: Yeah. You're Adam Sandler.
5: Maybe. You want a couple notes leaking out from the wedding?
6: Yes, please.
5: She walked down the aisle to her own song, Love Story.
6: A string version.
5: Played by string quartet. Okay. Did you read all this?
6: No, this is all over the weekend. My mom and aunt and I.
5: Played by a string quartet. She sang part of her vows.
6: Mm-hmm.
5: She's moving from her Tribeca giant penthouse. They're going to buy a house together in New York. Avril Lavigne. What's Avril Lavigne doing at their wedding? Oh my, talk about another stick in the mud.
6: Oh my god.
5: Maybe they were both coming up at the same time and did a tour together. I don't know. Maybe. I just can't believe she's friends with Avril Lavigne.
6: I don't think you have to be friends with everyone at your wedding.
5: I do.
6: I wasn't friends with everyone at my wedding.
5: Well, you knew them, or it was a relative. You think that she related to Avril Lavigne?
6: No, I don't. The Canadian, no.
5: So don't you think you'd have to be a friend if it was someone your age?
6: I don't know. Like, so Greek weddings, sometimes 500 people.
5: Yeah, ours at 250.
6: You know everybody there?
5: No, there are a few friends of my parents and stuff, but not Avril Lavigne.
6: Stop.
5: When you're a star, she obviously came from the Taylor Swift side of things. Yes, you have to know them. If they're a star, you have to know them. There was no one at my wedding my age that I didn't know.
6: Okay.
5: I mean, I knew everyone that got invited. George Kittle and this other football dude, who I don't know, wore the tuxes that Jim Carrey and Jeff Daniels wore in Dumb and Dumber. I don't think that's what it's a black tie affair. I don't know if that's cool or not. Mm. Well, you know what? He's a bro with Travis. Jay Trav, you'll think this is funny. And he probably did.
6: Yeah.
5: Hey, look what they're wearing. Oh, he probably did.
6: So my mom's brother just got married, and her daughter, my new aunt's daughter, is married to an NFL player.
5: Right.
6: I wish I knew his name. I'm going to find out. Anyway, they were at the wedding. So I get a text from my uncle the next day. Sherry's daughter went to the wedding yesterday in NYC. She sat behind Paul McCartney and met Tom Cruise. She played a game and won a Chanel purse. That's all I know.
5: Oh my God.
6: Yeah.
5: How's she related to you?
6: Then he says, have her on your show. I said, give me her number. I have goosebumps.
5: Did he give
6: then
5: you your
6: number? Then he
5: ghosted me. Who sent you that?
6: My uncle.
5: Jeff?
6: Tom in Nashville.
5: Who was the girl again?
6: Okay.
5: I normally tune
6: married.
5: You out. Your
6: he
5: normal
6: just
5: story.
6: Got married to someone, Sherry.
5: Who did?
6: My uncle Tom just got married to Sherry. Her daughter was at the wedding because she's married to an NFL player.
5: Oh, yes. Chelsea, you're related to Taylor Swift.
6: I know, and I guess they had a big raffle, and you could get all these designer goods.
5: They had all kinds of games that you played.
6: Yeah.
5: And you can win things at the games. You can also win tickets during those games, like skee-ball type tickets. This is what I've read. That would allow you to buy things and also enter into different raffles with the tickets you win.
6: Mm.
5: So it was like a fair. It was a joke, man.
6: It's a joke.
1: It's not a joke. It's their concept of what they're doing under their circumstances.
5: Okay.
1: You want to look at it through the lens.
5: She threw a casino night.
1: But
6: that's a joke to you? It's a blast. Yes.
5: Fun. Yeah, for your wedding. I don't know. For your wedding.
6: It's your. It's their wedding, not yours.
1: You wouldn't do it, but really? You're not famous. Yes. You're not rich.
6: But I'm saying.
1: You did your thing.
5: I would not tell her, but hey, we're playing games at my wedding.
1: You're right. There's a lot of things you wouldn't do.
6: Because you didn't have a reception that was a concert-style, humongous bash.
5: Prince Harry is going to London.
1: You're not famous.
5: This week.
1: Nor are you rich.
5: He thought he was staying at Buckingham Palace.
1: I barely know you.
6: Oh.
5: His invitation was revoked at the last moment.
6: Oh my god.
5: He
6: gosh.
5: Does not know where he's going to stay now.
1: Repeat that because I was trying to get my joke in, but that's a big story.
5: It is. Harry is going to England this week, going to London.
1: Right.
5: He thought he was planning on staying at Buckingham Palace with Dada.
1: Right.
5: And the invitation was abruptly withdrawn at the last minute.
1: How do you revoke an invitation?
5: His rep is dismayed and confused by the public slight. In a written statement, this is from Prince Harry's rep, which is probably Harry just handing a piece of paper to somebody. The Duke spent last week making alternative security arrangements. Once the arrangements were in place, he was able to formally accept the offer of accommodation to Buckingham Palace. It's unclear why, having formally accepted this accommodation offer, it's now been withdrawn at the last moment. Whoa, because William got involved and said he's not staying at the palace, Dad.
6: Whoa.
1: So he's looking at his iPhone for his tickets, and the tickets just magically vanished. He's like, well, I was supposed to get into this concert. What's going on?
6: Yes.
1: This is Dave and Jimmy.
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1: zoo.
3: With Dave and Jimmy. WNCI.
1: How do you write a formal withdrawal?
5: Well, and why do you even comment on it? I would just let it slide. Now you're making a bigger deal of it than we'd have never even known if his rep wanted to release that.
0: We'll stay dry for most of Tuesday, although we can't rule out an isolated shower or thunderstorm this afternoon into the evening. We'll see some clouds this morning with a little bit more sunshine by the afternoon and highs in the mid-80s. Looking to Wednesday slightly warmer, a high of 88 under partly cloudy skies. I'm Storm Team 4 meteorologist Macy Tetrick on the Morning Zoo.
1: It's 71. Could be worse.
6: Hi, there's explosive diarrhea in Ohio. So there's...
1: Good night.
6: Right. There's been these cases spreading across the country. New Jersey and New York have been hit hard. Now it's in Ohio. It's called cyclosporiasis. Not something new. We see cases every year, but we don't see this many cases.
5: I caught a cyclone in my ass.
6: They don't know the source of the outbreak. It's from contaminated water or food, like a parasite that's from feces. So now 200 people in Ohio have it, dozens of cases in central Ohio as well. Columbus Public Health says this is not new, and they typically see this number of cases. So an evacuation order lifted in Bucyrus after a train derailed over the weekend. One of the cars carrying hydrochloric acid, but there's no evidence that any of it leaked. Columbus police investigating a series of incidents in the Short North over the weekend involving teens fighting, throwing fireworks into crowds of people. This is right after we updated our curfew, 10 p.m. I mean, no one's going to follow that curfew that is looking to cause problems.
5: No, it hasn't gone to effect yet, I don't think.
6: Well, it's true. I mean, it is in effect. It's not enforced.
5: If it did, they'd arrest everybody red, white, and blue.
6: Yeah.
5: As soon as the first firework goes off.
6: There was a tornado that touched down in the Youngstown area over the weekend. I know we don't really care, but I was there. So
1: if you watch
6: Jimmy
1: this
6: does not
1: happen.
6: Care at all.
1: Well, this is
6: he wishes Youngstown was wiped away.
5: Not everybody. I just wish... some of it.
6: Okay. Because you have a friend from Youngstown who sent you some coverage, and you don't like to be texted about anything that doesn't involve you.
5: Send me all the pictures. He's sending me 30 pictures of a Youngstown tornado
6: at a country club.
5: I don't care about at all. And then Kel's like, send them to me. So then I have to dig them up and send them twice.
1: How did you
6: survive? You don't think it would be interesting if you saw a tornado and you would tell your friends about it?
5: He didn't see a tornado.
6: You didn't see it?
5: No, he was here.
6: Oh, I thought he was in Youngstown.
5: No, then it would have been interesting. Then it would have been okay.
6: I totally thought he was there for the holiday weekend.
5: That's why it's not okay.
6: Oh, that's pretty good. There was a prayer vigil held last night in Vinton County for the community to gather in light of what's happened there. 16 kids rescued from this home in horrific conditions. Not much new over the weekend. I did a deep dive over the weekend, and there were reports that the 18-year-old in the house had a boyfriend and was on social media. So that's not been confirmed, because it doesn't even look like there's electricity in that home. How are they on
5: social
6: if she can't write her name? You know,
5: physically figure out how you could put... How many kids? 16?
6: 16 kids in a 12 by 12 room.
5: It's almost physically impossible to put that many people in there. They couldn't have all been in there at once. They couldn't have.
6: I don't know, Jimmy. This is all of this is something that we couldn't even.
5: 12 by 12 size of your studio, your little new studio.
6: Is it?
5: 16 people in there? You couldn't even. You'd have to all stand shoulder to shoulder. Mm-hmm.
1: And the more we find out, the less happy we'll be.
5: Oh, I know. Yeah.
1: So kind of. I prefer. Thanks. News that ends on honky is always the best news.
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6: We'll stay dry for most of Tuesday, although we can't rule out an isolated shower or thunderstorm this afternoon into the evening. We'll see some clouds this morning with a little bit more sunshine by the afternoon and highs in the mid-80s. Looking to Wednesday, slightly warmer, a high of 88 under partly cloudy skies. I'm Storm Team 4 meteorologist Macy Tetrick on the Morning Zoo.
5: 72, could be worse. Red, White, and Boom was a success. We thank you. And by success, I mean we sat there, we broadcasted, we made fun of each other, and then they launched a lot of fireworks. Next year is year 45 for that. What? Okay. Dave and Jimmy. This is Dave Kalin, Jimmy Jam, and Kelsey Webb. Joke news in a moment. We're always looking forward, so we took care of all that nasty business over the weekend. We did Red, White, and Boom. Taylor Swift got married. The U.S. team kind of pooped the bed in front of everybody. But now we move forward to Tony Divin. He's coming here with his kid. I don't know what he's going to do for accommodations. I don't know who's going to take care of his kid.
27: No, I know everything about everything.
28: The kid's going to be in here every day.
27: No, no.
28: No?
27: No. Just when we want him.
28: He's going to be... by himself? He can be by himself.
27: He's like, I guess.
28: Oh.
27: You know what? He's 5. He can be by himself.
28: Shut up. He's like 11. 11?
27: Something like that. He's had a birthday this week.
28: All right, fine.
5: Tony Divin and his kid coming for your entertainment soon. Now, fast-moving, late-breaking joke news you can trust because, frankly, we can't trust anything anymore. Here's
29: that guy.
5: That guy.
29: Here we go. You ready for the news?
28: Yes.
29: Taylor Swift's bouquet was caught by the sister of a Chiefs player at her wedding this weekend.
28: Oh.
29: And her wedding cake was eaten by the mouth of a Chiefs head coach. Adam Sandler officiated the big wedding. He only had one condition. They had to find a part for Rob Schneider. Selena Gomez wore a bejeweled Oscar de la Renta gown to the big wedding. Her husband, Benny Blanco, wore a matching saddle and harness.
27: He does kind of look like a horse, doesn't he?
28: Aww.
29: Travis and Taylor wrote their own wedding vows. I'll let you guess which one is releasing them on vinyl for gullible fans at $30 a pop. Her dress, Taylor's, was by Dior. Her shoes by Louboutin. And jewelry by Cartier. And Travis Kelce's day's expression was by CTE.
5: Don't wish that on anyone.
29: We'll move. I'm not. The Teenage Mutant Ninja Turtles are going on tour, as is Post Malone. So exciting times for things that smell like sewers. A Florida woman denied owning a bag of cocaine that fell from her butt during a traffic stop. Hey, I don't recognize half the stuff that comes out of my butt. Apple raised prices on MacBooks, but the eye roll you get from Apple Store workers when you can't remember your Apple ID remains free. The Olsen twins attended their brother's wedding. Sadly, they were mistaken for 2 grains of rice and somebody threw them.
27: Come on, that's good.
28: That's good.
29: O.J. Simpson will not be honored in the new Buffalo Bills Stadium. He didn't make the cut. Britney Spears' sons made their runway debut in Paris Fashion Week. She wanted to be there, but then who would dance naked on Instagram? Texas Board of Education voted to require students to read the Bible in school. First lesson will be about the Holy Trinity. Smith, Wesson, and Troy Smith. Or, I'm sorry, Troy Aikman. That's all right. Yeah, Michigan woman pled guilty to using her vagina to sneak a bottle of wine into prison. Don't ask where she kept the corkscrew. Her butt!
28: No, I'm picturing it, and
7: some
28: I'm imagining
7: jokes don't need to be completed.
28: How she did that.
29: Scientists say humans and apes laugh the same way, just not at anything Jimmy Fallon does. NASA's ramping up its plans to build a $30 billion moon base. Hey, shouldn't we first figure out how to build a reflecting pool that doesn't get filled with algae? That's enough.
7: And that's it.
28: Hey, that guy.
7: That's it.
28: So good, that guy.
7: With that news.
29: That guy did it.
7: This show does. This is who we are. You're listening.

0: 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We don't take compliments well. I mean, we really don't. Jimmy and I have done the best job we could over all these years. We've had a lot of success. It's very good. It's still just kind of, we assume you're good people. You're smart. That's why you figure us out. Our boss sends us ratings, and apparently we're doing very, very well.
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0: So I gave them all away. It was terrible.
1: Oh, my God. It's so good.
0: And all I did, I ran around the house singing Frozen for the rest of the day.
2: It was Bed Bath and what?
0: Bath and Body Works.
2: As they're putting them in a little plastic bag, they're looking at you.
0: Oh, yeah. Well, they thought I had a kid.
2: You yeah. With, yeah, the acknowledgement, like, you're an uncle, right?
0: Your daughter's going to love this, sir, right?
2: Yeah. Right. 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
1: Just to put this in perspective, I'm driving down the red, white, and boom, and my dashboard says 100, and that's pushing. 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

0: Well, that disclaimer. Purposely hard to listen to.
1: We'll stay dry for most of Tuesday, although we can't rule out an isolated shower or thunderstorm this afternoon into the evening. We'll see some clouds this morning with a little bit more sunshine by the afternoon and highs in the mid-80s. Looking to Wednesday slightly warmer, a high of 88 under partly cloudy skies. I'm Storm Team 4 meteorologist Macy Tetrick on the Morning Zoo.
0: Tony Dimmon's coming to America again. Beginning of August? Is that what he said?
2: Yes.
0: Beginning of August.
3: Yes, sir.
0: Be there. Dave and Jimmy, which is Dave Kalin, Kelsey Webb, but this story comes from Jimmy Jam.
3: All right. This story is why I'm a cursed person, man. I try to do good things in this world, and they backfire on me. You know, sometimes I try to be nice and do good things.
0: Sometimes.
3: And this involves sometimes. Gambling. This story has all of it. Gambling.
4: Religion.
3: Politics. Yeah, you could say that. No politics, stupidity, generosity. Here we go. Let's just get into it.
4: Okay.
3: I had a very good weekend at the casino. All right.
4: What does that mean, Jimmy?
3: I won about $2,000.
4: Oh, all right. Gave us a figure.
3: I did this time.
4: Whoa.
3: So I'm going to give you all figures and names here. I don't care. So I went to that, and I'm getting a text as I'm speaking from one of the members of this story. So I win $2,000, right?
4: Mm-hmm.
3: Meanwhile, one of my nephews is in town from Puerto Rico.
0: Okay.
3: And I'm talking to him yesterday in the morning. We went to the swimming pool in the morning because we were off. And he's got a family. He's got a baby and then another one on the way. My other nephew, who works with him in Puerto Rico, has two kids, right? They're all very young kids, 2 years old, 3 years old, whatever. And
4: he has no idea how old they are.
3: No, but they're little. So I'm sitting there, I'm thinking about it after yesterday at the pool, and I'm going to go to lunch with my nephew yesterday, and I'm like, you know what? I'm going to give him some of that money. I'm going to give him all that money from the casino.
4: Wait.
3: Yeah, I'm like, I'm giving each one of them $1,000. The money I won at the casino, I'm giving it to the boys.
4: Okay.
3: Because they're starting families.
0: I'm going to give you credit at the moment of this story for that feeling.
3: Thank you.
0: I know it's going to go down the crapper, but for now, you deserve credit.
3: It's going to go down the crapper.
0: Let's go.
3: So I go to lunch yesterday. I have an envelope. I hand it to my nephew. They're both starting families, and they're both in fields that I think are getting hit pretty hard by AI.
4: Mm-hmm.
3: That's why.
4: Mm-hmm.
3: All right? I mean, graphic arts and stuff, it's tough right now.
4: Mm-hmm.
3: So we go to lunch. I say, hey, buddy. I said, you know, I had told him that I wanted the casino the day before. I'm like, I wanted the casino, so guess who's getting it? So I gave him $2,000, and I said, give your brother $1,000, you take $1,000. This is for your family. So you're both starting families. Oh, thanks, Uncle Jimmy. Oh, that's great. You know, hugs me. It's a lot of money to give a kid.
0: Yes,
4: sure.
0: Yes.
3: So I give them each $1,000.
0: Come on, man. Bring it home.
4: It was counterfeit.
3: No, worse. Worse.
4: What?
3: Yesterday at 7:45, I get a text from Chris, the one I give the money to.
0: Right.
3: Hey, Uncle Jimmy. Guess what? Ty and I each put $500 on Team USA to win soccer tonight. Thanks for the money.
0: They took your money
3: like,
0: and they threw it into a betting
3: app? Yes. I'm like, wait a minute.
0: Yeah.
3: I just gave you guys each $1,000 for your starting your new families, and you're spending half of it betting on Team USA in the World Cup against the team that beat us 5-1 a few weeks ago just in a practice game?
4: Idiots. And even
3: stupidity.
4: Stupider to tell you.
3: Yes.
4: Tell the person that gave you the money.
3: And I'm like, and I text them back and say, I hope you're kidding. I gave you this money for your families, and this is certainly not what I had in mind.
0: Oh,
3: and he goes, it's not my fault. It was Tyler's idea. Did Tyler bother to send me even a thank you text? No. But you know what he sent his brother right before the game?
4: What?
3: Him dancing around the family room, picking up his 2-year-old and his 3-year-old as air guitars,
0: right,
3: and strumming Free Bird on the one girl's bare ass. He's dancing around using them as guitars, getting psyched up for the game. Apparently, in this city in Puerto Rico, it's a clothing optional city because his kids are running around the house naked all the time.
4: Uh-huh.
3: So he's grabbing her and he's playing Free Bird on her butt, dancing around singing, getting ready for the game. He forgot to send Uncle Jimmy a thank you text.
4: He didn't even say anything to you.
3: No.
4: Oh my God.
3: No, instead
4: this
3: he sends
4: is
3: a video.
4: So amazing.
3: And then, oh God.
4: What? What's happening?
3: And that, here's a text I got right at the beginning of this whole thing from my, from Chris.
0: Yeah.
3: F soccer. It's the peest sport of all time. Because he lost half the money I gave him. So these two clowns, I gave him all this money thinking I'd done something really nice and generous.
4: So perfect.
3: And so I couldn't stop laughing all day. That they're blowing the money that I sent them.
4: Yeah.
3: Betting it on a bad bet, by the way. Face it, USA in the World Cup, we probably got almost as far as we're going to get, right? I mean, it was not a sure thing bet.
4: And $500?
3: Yeah. And they, because that's found money for them. And I'm like, do you think I'm ever going to get money again?
2: No!
3: No!
4: You probably write him out of the will.
3: Yes, because I'm sitting here thinking, you know, this was so nice. He was so happy. I'm gonna, maybe I'll start giving him money more often.
4: Oh, my God.
3: No way!
4: If you gave Kip that money, he would have it when he's 50. Like, he would save it his whole life.
3: This is amazing. They blew it on a soccer game and lost. And lost.
4: No.
0: This is Dave and Jimmy.
5: Mm-mm. You're listening to the number one rated morning zoo.
3: I got to show you the video later. Tyler playing Freebird on his kids.
0: I wonder why you pulled up short on mentioning their names. You've said them 1,000 times before. Chris and Ty, your nephews.
3: Well, because this is pretty embarrassing. Oh, jeez.
0: Tough S.

0: WNCI, Zara Larsson and Midnight Sun. Jimmy told an outstanding story. And it continues because one of his nephews keeps texting to apologize
1: for it ever, soccer.
2: He picked up a couple new problems downtown. Injury crash reported at South High and Beck in German Village. And an accident blocking a right lane of 71 South at East Broad. Watch for delays coming down off of Spring Street. A crash still blocking the right side of 270 westbound west of Alum Creek Drive. I'm Johnny Hill from the Total Traffic Center.
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4: Good morning, I'm Kelsey Webb, and here's what's happening on this Tuesday morning. The Ohio State Highway Patrol says 18 people were killed in crashes over the July 4th holiday, nearly double the number from last year. Columbus police are investigating a series of incidents of youth violence in the Short North during the holiday weekend. Videos on social media show fights breaking out and people shooting fireworks into crowds. The city recently expanded its youth curfew, which now starts at 10 p.m. for teens. An evacuation order has been lifted in Bucyrus following a weekend train derailment involving a hazardous chemical. Ohio has reported nearly 200 cases of an intestinal infection known to cause explosive diarrhea, with dozens of cases reported here in central Ohio. And in sports, the U.S. was eliminated from the World Cup round of 16 last night, losing to Belgium. Storm Team 4 meteorologist Macy Tetrick says mostly cloudy, up to 86 today, partly cloudy, 88 tomorrow, and storms possible on Thursday. And that's what's happening on this Tuesday morning. I'm Kelsey Webb on the WNCI Morning Zoo.
0: Dave and Jimmy, happy Tuesday. This is Dave Kalin, Jimmy Jam, and Kelsey Webb. We're still enjoying the last story from Jimmy.
1: I gave my nephew some money. Winnings I had at the casino, and they blew it all. Betting team USA in the World Cup yesterday.
0: I mean, you could want us to win. Lord knows I wanted us to win. I did not have money confidence.
5: No, you're not dumb.
0: And you were being a wonderfully caring uncle, saying, "I know in your industry times are tough. Here's some money that you won at a casino."
1: I thought.
0: And they turned it around. Gave the stupidest bros of all time.
1: Yes.
0: Right. Stupidest.
1: We're not going to blow it up betting.
0: You're listening. I love you. You've been, wonderful to me. You got to check yourself, man.
1: We're not only going to gamble away this money you gave us for our fledgling family, right? Is fledgling the right word when you're just starting?
5: Yeah.
1: So, yeah, these families are both starting families, houses, all that crap. Yeah. I really thought I was going to get a text back, dude. It's going to help us so much with the mortgage next month. Yes. I'm so excited.
0: That's what I think.
1: Not we're going to spend this betting on Team USA in a sport that we know we're lucky to be this far in.
0: Throw out USA, just betting World Cup soccer in general.
1: It wasn't a good bet, is what I'm saying, on top of everything else.
5: Mm-mm-mm.
1: I mean, we're kind of playing on house money there.
5: Yeah.
1: We weren't supposed to win that game, but a dumb bet.
5: Oh, man, they'll never grow up.
1: I hope they're. I don't know. I bet neither one told their wives that I even gave them the money.
5: Jeez.
0: Well, let's hope the wives don't know of the Dave and Jimmy podcast. Updated every day at DaveandJimmy.com.
1: I know. And I didn't tell you my other nieces and nephews. I thought these are the only two that are married and starting families. So I'll get away. Now I don't care. Because now I'm giving the other ones money before these guys.
5: Oh, yeah.
1: No, I'm not. Not James. He'll spend it all on gambling, too. We have quite a tradition, Jimmy, in my family.
0: Can you just get to the headlines?
5: Yeah. James gambles too?
1: Oh.
5: Really?
1: Every game, every time I mention any sport to him, yeah, I got money on it. Oh, yeah, I got money on that game. Yeah.
5: Wow.
1: I bet I have no idea what he spends, but he's Mr. DraftKings more than me.
0: And well, he's in the end.
5: Young.
1: That's that whole generation.
0: In
5: that's
0: the end.
5: Scary.
0: You and I have a hand in that matter.
1: Yeah, that's right.
5: Right.
1: That's where to go, by the way.
0: You can only be so angry seeing we've been pimping DraftKings for 3 years.
1: He's like 23, maybe, and he and his buddies, that's all they do is gamble on phone gambling.
5: Man, I mean, now it's that
1: generation.
5: I'm really seeing how scary this is.
1: I know. Huh. I mean, but maybe he wins more than he loses. I'm sure.
5: Mm-hmm.
1: Okay, let's go.
5: They all say that, too.
1: We have Meghan Markle, Harry Potter, Meghan Markle's husband. Prince Harry, both in her news today. First of all, Meghan Markle is upset. She tried to get invited to the wedding, couldn't do it. I'm shocked.
5: I am too.
1: I would think that would just be one publicist call to the other. Right?
5: Yeah.
1: Maybe she's never met her.
5: Maybe.
1: Maybe that was a rule. I don't think it was a rule. I mean, I don't know if she's met Brad Pitt. I don't know if she's met...
0: Not a good week for that family.
1: No, so Meghan Markle did not get invited to the wedding, which she wanted. And Prince Harry is going to London this week for his Invictus Games, all that crap. And he thought he was staying at Buckingham Palace, and they took away... They revoked his invitation.
0: That's cruel.
1: And he doesn't know why. I mean, it is cruel.
0: It's cruel.
1: And the only reason we know that is because his... Everyone I've mentioned so far is a huge publicity whore so far. His rep is issuing statements about it. Why Harry's not staying at Buckingham. Who cares? If you'd have just shut up, we'd have never known or cared.
5: Yeah.
1: And now he released a statement saying yesterday... the Duke was formally accepted the offer to stay of accommodation at Buckingham Palace. It's unclear why, having formally accepted the accommodation offer, it's now been withdrawn at the last moment. So we would have never known.
5: It is very odd, though. Like, why would...
1: Because William found out what was going on and said, Dad, uh-uh.
5: Huh.
0: So if you're Harry, where would you stay?
1: Some hotel. Take the top floor. You got the money.
5: Can't you have another property?
0: Don't we have a minor castle somewhere?
1: Doesn't he own
5: maybe
1: a place there?
5: No.
1: I mean, the guy's a multi. That's what killed me about complaining about the money.
5: Yeah.
1: Yeah, my mother only left me $20 million. Remember?
5: Yes.
1: Shut up.
5: You would think he does own property there.
1: He has to.
5: Right.
1: Has to.
5: Hmm.
1: So anyway, speaking of Taylor Swift, the Toy Story soundtrack is doing very well on the charts because of her song.
5: Yep.
1: Now, it's only number 67 on the Billboard 200, but it's like topping everything else, like the children, number 2 on the soundtrack chart, number 1 on the kids' albums, mm-hmm. all that. I don't know what else or who else is on it. Does it matter?
5: No.
1: When Mother has a song on there.
5: Does McKinley have a new name for Travis now? Well, he said all night long we have a new queen.
1: Right. Who, Travis?
5: Yes. We and never mind. I'm done. I'm out.
1: Okay, good.
5: Not even going to complete it. No,
1: Taylor Swift,
5: I can't.
1: She won a lawsuit. Remember she was getting sued by this lady saying, I own Life of a Showgirl. And
5: yeah.
1: Also saying that... she had a dozen poems she thought were similar to Taylor's writings. It was a plagiarism lawsuit.
5: Hmm.
1: And a judge dismissed it this week. And his ruling was, I forget what it's called, but it can not only is it thrown out, it can never be brought back again. A judge can decide that. Yes, with prejudice, which means it's ridiculous. He said words like tears, fire, rain, sky, love, invisible, flesh and blood, it's time to go. Are not copyright infringement. She listed all those words in the lawsuit.
5: Yeah.
1: So.
5: Another win for Tay.
1: Yeah. Apparently dinner was a mess at their wedding.
5: Really?
1: Yeah.
5: Why?
1: The buffet lines were super long and there weren't enough places for everyone to sit when they got their food.
5: Come on, Tay.
1: Oh, I know.
5: How can you overlook that?
0: Wah.
5: Eating and sitting is pretty important.
1: And don't you have, maybe it was like a concert. Where you didn't have assigned seating. Maybe you were standing around these stand-up
5: tops,
1: tables.
5: Yeah.
1: That's pretty lame.
5: I don't know. Maybe you could go sit up in the bleachers.
0: Yeah, we're dumbfounded by Taylor Swift.
1: Brad Pitt brought his girlfriend.
5: Jewelry designer? Inviting?
1: What's that?
5: A jewelry designer? Yeah.
1: I don't know. Ines de Ramon was her name.
5: Venus.
1: Whatever.
0: Ines de Ramon. That sounds made up.
1: And I saw him in the car with her.
5: Uh-huh.
1: And I was like, why is she inviting him? He's kind of the villain these days on a lot of things.
5: And then I looked up that she's always had a thing for Brad Pitt. Taylor has a song about him.
1: Great.
5: Somewhat. I don't know if they're friends.
0: I mean, there are portions of Brad's life that are not proud.
1: Right.
5: Yeah.
1: I mean, he threw his kids around, but and they've all disowned him.
0: Is inviting someone a morality test? Listen, I know the people that were in my wedding.
1: Well,
0: and not a one of them right. has led a clean life. Not a one.
1: All right.
0: When we come back, Kelsey, what are you attempting?
4: Yes, new dating trends. Everything from micro dates, soft slotting.
0: And on that note, this is Dave and Jimmy.
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7: We'll stay dry for most of Tuesday, although we can't rule out an isolated shower or thunderstorm this afternoon into the evening. We'll see some clouds this morning with a little bit more sunshine by the afternoon and highs in the mid-80s. Looking to Wednesday slightly warmer, a high of 88 under partly cloudy skies. I'm Storm Team 4 meteorologist Macy Tetrick on the Morning Zoo.
0: At least it's not 100, so that's good. Hi.
5: Hi. You may have seen the videos online of what happened in the Short North over the holiday weekend. Teenagers.
1: No, did you see a video of it?
5: Yes.
1: Is it bad? Well, teen takeover.
5: I looked it up. Yeah, it's just crowds of teens acting
1: it
5: a fool.
1: It is insane. And you just blew your argument against the curfew, teens.
5: Yeah,
1: you just blew it out of the water.
0: Do you really think they're thinking that way?
5: No, I don't.
1: I don't. But they should be shattered.
0: I think we're blowing our chances at a long-term settlement.
1: Yeah. Well, I mean, the parents that are going to show up in front of city council and say, this is terrible, my kid has to be, they're going to show them these videos and say,
5: Yeah,
1: it's getting worse and worse.
5: Lighting a firework and throwing it at someone,
1: causing trouble.
5: Exploding in front of them. You know, it's scary.
1: Yep.
5: So, also, Ohio has reported nearly 200 cases now of this parasitic stomach illness that causes explosive diarrhea. It's been hitting other states. So far, the CDC does not know the source of this outbreak. It's called cyclosporiasis, and it's caused by a parasite that enters water or food, and that's how you get it.
1: 200?
5: 200 cases.
0: You've got no shot until we find out what the hell's going on.
5: Right.
1: God, if that hits our radio station, we're in big trouble because the bathrooms have been shut down for a month now.
5: Oh, my gosh.
1: Explosive diarrhea?
0: Well, okay. Side note. We've had remodeling done. For the last 6 months, we've even been commenting on it on the air. So a month ago, the new spread debuts. And within a day, both toilets go out and they haven't been fixed.
5: And we went from 2 full bathrooms with several stalls for each gender to 2 bathrooms for the entire office.
0: It's almost like driving off the lot with a new car and it immediately blows the tire and cracks an axle.
5: There's plumbing issues. Whoa.
0: I know there's plumbing issues. That's why it's a toilet that doesn't work. But in the same way, what's keeping the repair people from coming?
5: Don't know. Also, Summit County State Representative was at Tay and Travis's wedding.
1: That's
5: because,
1: insane.
5: State Representative Steve Demetriou from the Cleveland area was one of Travis Kelsey's childhood friends.
0: Fantastic.
1: That's pretty cool.
5: Very cool.
0: We don't know if Beyonce was there, but we know that person was there. This is WNCI.
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19: That's it for the ads.
20: We'll stay dry for most of Tuesday, although we can't rule out an isolated shower or thunderstorm this afternoon into the evening. We'll see some clouds this morning with a little bit more sunshine by the afternoon and highs in the mid-80s. Looking to Wednesday, slightly warmer, a high of 88 under partly cloudy skies. I'm Storm Team 4 meteorologist Macy Tetrick on the Morning Zoo.
19: It's 73 since we haven't been on the air since Red, White, and Boo. And because my social media is reminding me of a picture I took 12 years ago on stage with you, Jimmy. It's just a picture of us from 12 years ago. We look much better.
1: Now or then?
19: Then.
1: Oh, damn.
19: Our thanks to you for coming to Red, White, and Boom. And on a side note, I'm trying to look up the broadcast. I can't find it. Jimmy made a bold prediction about 10 minutes before we actually sent the... And I looked at him, I'm like, well, you're going out on a limb. You say, it's a lock. Ohio State's going to win the national championship.
1: I really think we will this year.
19: Well, you think?
1: Yeah. I don't know.
21: It's a lock.
1: Oh, it's a lock? Yeah. Okay. Put your money on it then.
19: No. Haven't we just learned in the last half hour? Your screwheads, cousins or nephews will bet on it.
1: I know, but what?
19: Okay.
1: I would bet on us to win it this year if I had to bet somebody.
19: If you had money to bet.

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1: Hi, we're going to talk about new dating trends reflecting the current vibe in the singles world. 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See if there's any chemistry before you dedicate a whole night together.
0: How busy are you?
1: No, you don't want to dedicate more time to someone it's not going to work out with.
0: I've taken restroom visits lasting that long.
1: You're right. There's also...
2: Well, it's just, that's all a physical thing. And
1: yeah.
2: You can also talk to people and know.
1: Yeah.
2: I could tell you the first 15 minutes if I'm interested or not.
1: Yes. Well, also people are doing pre-chemistry calls. So before meeting in real life, it has nothing to do with... Yeah. People hop on a quick FaceTime to see...
2: Oh, please.
1: That's for lame. A vibe check. Right. To prevent bad first dates.
0: Thanks for coming.
1: I know a few people who do this. Well, have you FaceTimed her yet? You know, just to make sure they look like what they look like on their profile.
0: Really?
1: Number one. Number two, I mean, you could tell in a few minutes if it's absolutely not going to work out. So now you don't have to meet them on Thursday night for happy hour, you know? Okay. Kitten fishing is the PG version of catfishing.
0: It's illegal. You should never fish for kittens.
1: So you don't outright lie, but you stretch the truth on your apps or in the early stages of dating to stand out, because apps are a marketplace and you're trying anything you can.
0: Like when Jimmy says he's famous.
1: Mm-hmm.
0: Technically, he is in a small way.
1: Yeah,
0: in a small way.
2: I don't say I'm famous.
0: I know you. Not to us, no.
2: To anybody.
1: Soft slotting.
2: Here we go.
1: Here we go, baby.
0: One more time.
1: Okay, soft slotting. Okay. It's nothing like it sounds.
0: Is the key to making women happy.
1: People aren't scheduling dates. They're penciling people in. Not a plan, but a potential plan. Like, maybe we can meet up next month. So you're not penciling. You're penciling them in, but you're not slotting them in. You're softly slotting them in.
2: So whatever. It's not a guaranteed date.
1: Right.
2: All right.
1: Algorithm dating. Singles are letting apps choose for them, so you can tap surprise me or best match instead of swiping. It's interesting. Like, okay. F it all. I'm done with this. This is my last ditch effort. There's also vibe first profiles. So less about this is what I do, where I'm from, and my hobbies, and more stuff that shows off your personality. TikTok energy invading dating apps is how they describe it. The no scroll pact, so couples agree not to stalk each other's socials during the early phase of dating, so that there's no, like, why did you like this girl's picture 2 years ago? Who's this girl in your picture from 5 years ago?
2: Good luck with that one.
1: Good luck with that. Then I'd kitten fish and tell them that I won't do it, and then do it all night long until 1 a.m.
0: When I hear how tough it is, it makes me just wish the end of the world. Let's just get to the apocalypse and we don't have to worry about it.
1: I mean, it makes me happy that I don't have to date, you know? This is... Not any is so foreign to me, you know?
0: It's not my generation. My generation was you would, by mistake, stumble into a relationship that you would love. So
1: right.
0: You fell down the steps and it landed there.
1: But a lot of people from your generation are now finding themselves single, divorced, whatever, you know?
0: Even with the help of apps, you roll the dice on whether you're going to be single or divorced anyway. There's no app that's going
1: to
0: see...
1: No. What I'm saying is, so a lot of people your age are now facing having to date again. So how do you do it? How do you meet people?
0: Not that way.
1: Well,
2: yeah, you have to, dude. You got to get on the apps.
1: I sent with my mom yesterday and she said, oh, George is interested in me. He's 74. He's lonely. He wants someone to travel with.
0: Let me press this button and... Oh, sweet Jesus. I think I'll be single. This is Dave and Jimmy.
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1: Oh, now even Facebook dating now verifies pictures. Like, this has been verified as a real photo, even for the old people.
2: Oh, because everybody does AI?
1: Yeah.
0: What?

0: 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Real news in a moment. Then joke news. Man, 50 watts. Just let this thing go. Why you just make an instrumental? This is the longest.
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2: it is an American game.
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1: Good morning, I'm Kelsey Webb, and here's what's happening on this Tuesday morning. The Ohio State Highway Patrol says 18 people were killed in crashes over the July 4th holiday, nearly double the number from last year. Columbus police are investigating a series of incidents of youth violence in the Short North during the holiday weekend. Videos on social media show fights breaking out and people shooting fireworks into crowds. The city recently expanded its youth curfew, which now starts at 10 p.m. for teens. An evacuation order has been lifted in Bucyrus following a weekend train derailment involving a hazardous chemical. Ohio has reported nearly 200 cases of an intestinal infection known to cause explosive diarrhea, with dozens of cases reported here in central Ohio. And in sports, the U.S. was eliminated from the World Cup round of 16 last night, losing to Belgium. Storm Team 4 meteorologist Macy Tetrick says mostly cloudy, up to 86 today, partly cloudy, 88 tomorrow, and storms possible on Thursday. And that's what's happening on this Tuesday morning. I'm Kelsey Webb on the WNCI Morning Zoo.
2: What? Okay. Dave and Jimmy. This is Dave Kalin, Jimmy Jam, and Kelsey Webb. Joke news in a moment. We're always looking forward, so we took care of all that nasty business over the weekend. Did Red, White, and Boom, Taylor Swift got married, did the U.S. team kind of poop the bed in front of everybody. But now we move forward to Tony Divot. He's coming here with his kid. I don't know what he's going to do for accommodations. I don't know who's going to take care of his kid.
3: No, I know everything about everything.
4: The kid's going to be in here every day.
3: No. Just when we want him.
4: He's going to be by himself? He can be by himself.
3: He's like, I guess.
4: Oh.
3: You know what? He's five. He can be by himself.
4: Shut up. He's like 11. 11?
3: Something like that. He's had a birthday this week.
4: All right, fine.
2: Tony Divot and his kid coming for your entertainment soon. Now, fast-moving, late-breaking joke news you can trust because, frankly, we can't trust anything anymore. Here's
5: that guy.
3: That guy.
5: Here we go. You ready for the news?
4: Yes.
5: Taylor Swift's bouquet was caught by the sister of a Chiefs player at her wedding this weekend.
4: Oh.
5: And her wedding cake was eaten by the mouth of a Chiefs head coach. Adam Sandler officiated the big wedding. He only had one condition. They had to find a part for Rob Schneider. Selena Gomez wore a bejeweled Oscar de la Renta gown to the big wedding. Her husband, Benny Blanco, wore a matching saddle and harness.
3: That's kind of look like a horse, doesn't it?
4: Aww.
5: Travis and Taylor wrote their own wedding vows. I'll let you guess which one is releasing them on vinyl for gullible fans at $30 a pot. Her dress, Taylor's, was by Dior. Her shoes by Louboutin. And jewelry by Cartier. And Travis Kelce's day's expression was by CTE.
2: Don't wish that on anyone.
5: Right, we'll move. I'm not. The Teenage Mutant Ninja Turtles are going on tour, as is Post Malone, so exciting times for things that smell like sewers. A Florida woman denied owning a bag of cocaine that fell from her butt during a traffic stop. Hey, I don't recognize half the stuff that comes out of my butt. Apple raised prices on MacBooks, but the eye roll you get from Apple Store workers when you can't remember your Apple ID remains free. The Olsen twins attended their brother's wedding. Sadly, they were mistaken for two grains of rice and somebody threw them.
3: Come on, that's good.
4: That's good.
5: O.J. Simpson will not be honored in the new Buffalo Bills stadium. He didn't make the cut. Britney Spears' sons made their runway debut in Paris Fashion Week. She wanted to be there, but then who would dance naked on Instagram? Texas Board of Education voted to require students to read the Bible in school. First lesson will be about the Holy Trinity, Smith, Wesson, and Troy Smith. Troy Aikman. That's all right. Michigan woman pled guilty to using her vagina to sneak a bottle of wine into prison. Don't ask where she kept the corkscrew.
3: Her butt!
4: No, I'm picturing it,
2: some
4: and I'm imagining
2: jokes don't need to be completed.
4: How she did that.
5: Scientists say humans and apes laugh the same way, just not at anything Jimmy Fallon does. NASA is ramping up its plans to build a $30 billion moon base. Hey, shouldn't we first figure out how to build a reflecting pool that doesn't get filled with algae? That's enough.
2: And that's it.
4: Hey, that guy.
2: That's it.
4: He's so good. That guy
2: with that news.
5: Yeah. That guy did it.
2: This show does. This is who we are.
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7: Skies start mostly cloudy on Tuesday, but by the afternoon, we'll see some peaks of sunshine. Temperatures today will climb into the mid-80s. I'm Storm Team 4 meteorologist Macy Tetrick on the Morning Zoo.

0: 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Just in my day, Wile E. Coyote didn't talk.
1: He didn't.
0: He had hands he could actually use.
1: He did.
0: And he had an assortment of weapons.

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4: That's it for the ads.
5: We'll stay dry for most of Tuesday, although we can't rule out an isolated shower or thunderstorm this afternoon into the evening. We'll see some clouds this morning with a little bit more sunshine by the afternoon and highs in the mid-80s. Looking to Wednesday, slightly warmer, a high of 88 under partly cloudy skies. I'm Storm Team 4 meteorologist Macy Tetrick on the Morning Zoo.
4: Dave and Jimmy with Rando News. Hold on, I'm trying to look this up. For no reason at all, today's National Chocolate Day. It's World Chocolate Day. Go get World Chocolate Day. Fine. It's also Tell the Truth Day, which is something that this show does
6: That's
4: a lot.
6: Impossible.
4: Sometimes we tell a little bit too much of the truth. Interesting situation in late night. Nobody's there anymore. They've either been canned or phased out. And even Kimmel's on vacation, so the best of late night from last night is comedian Tiffany Haddish doing the guest hosting.
7: How can someone look this good and not get invited to the Taylor Swift wedding? They had every...

0: would have been having breakfast at Tiffany's. I'd have been feeding them.
1: Tiffany Haddish.
2: Get
1: breakfast
2: it.
1: Tiffany Haddish. Breakfast at Tiffany's. A dog named Buddy was rescued alive after spending 8 days trapped beneath the rubble of his collapsed home in Venezuela. We love these feel-good stories, but let's be honest. Venezuela and that earthquake has killed a lot of people, and a lot more have yet to be found. Yet we're here for Buddy the dog.
3: Sure. Taylor and Travi adopted a dog.
2: They did already?
3: Yeah. Well, she's got enough assistance to play with it when she's gone all the time.
2: True.
1: So, Buddy the dog survived being stacked on with only minor injuries.
2: That was, what, over a week? More?
1: More than a week.
2: Jeez.
1: The U.S. murder rate is on pace to reach its lowest level since the FBI started keeping track in 1960.
2: Wow.
1: This steady decline has been happening for recent years. It's not like
3: price of bullets.
1: Suddenly a drop.
2: Okay.
1: Thank you for your two cents, sir.
2: Okay.
1: WhatsApp. We don't use WhatsApp. A lot of people
3: do.
1: You have WhatsApp?
3: All the time.
2: All the time?
1: You have WhatsApp?
3: Tony and I call each other on WhatsApp all the time.
2: Oh.
1: WhatsApp is rolling out screen names so you can chat with people without sharing your actual phone number. Up to this point, they can see who's calling. They can see whatever. WhatsApp is when you don't want anybody to know anything that you're doing except the Chinese government. WhatsApp. A three-year-old boy is being called a hero after saving his great-grandmother. She fell, which happens a lot to older people. The toddler, again, three-year-old boy, was alone with his 77-year-old great-grandmother when she fell outside, hit her head on concrete steps, and couldn't get up. With no phone nearby, she asked the kid to retrieve it from the car. There was just one problem. It was dark outside, and the little boy was afraid of the dark. But this little kid pushed through the fear because this little kid is a big fan of Paw Patrol, and Paw Patrol...

0: So anyways, this little kid, a three-year-old toddler, summons the courage to go out and get the job done due to these animated damn dogs with little backpacks that carry rockets and nets and crap, and I can't... I hate Paw Patrol.
1: What a franchise, man. My nephew's... He has a little kid now, like two. Uh-huh. All he talks about is Paw Patrol. From Puerto Rico. That's all they watch.
2: Oh, yeah.
1: And he likes the boy. Who's the human in it?
2: Ryder.
1: Ryder? Mm-hmm. That's his favorite. Not even a dog.
0: The only problem human. Is we've just lavished the kids with Paw Patrol stuff because mm-hmm. they love Paw Patrol. And the little bastards of Paw Patrol made every single one of those toys have the Paw Patrol theme. So they just run in and go, Papa, listen, I don't want to hear this anymore. Round Adventure Bay, Ryder and his team of pups will come and save the day. And it makes no sense.
1: I said, who's your favorite dog?
0: Ryder. It makes no sense. You know, it's an animated fantasy.
2: It's really
0: okay?
2: stupid.
0: So here's the stupid conceit.
2: Good lesson.
0: These dogs can do anything. They're like ODOT on steroids. They can build a bridge in a minute. Yet, they just in the fantasy world, they didn't give the dogs opposing thumbs, which would allow them to grip things. And no, the dogs bark, and a magic machine pops out of some backpack on their back, and it makes no sense at all.
2: Makes me mad.
0: Paw Patrol. This is Dave and Jimmy.
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0: WNCI from Bruno Mars. Risk It All. That's unique. Celebrity news brought to you by Wright Pat Credit Union. Quick and simple. Dave and Jimmy, happy Tuesday. This is Dave Kalin, Jimmy Jam, and Kelsey Webb. We're here. Not many others in our game. Apparently, this is an industry week off. So listen, not because we're good. Listen because we're the only thing available. Now your headlines.
1: All right, we're not going to get too much into the Taylor Swift wedding details. Even the new stuff is, this is exactly how she would want it, by the way. New details getting kind of released every day. She loves it. Keep herself in the news for the next month.
0: What part of this surprises you?
1: Right. That she released photos. Well, you know, surprising is that this is from a source saying she will not monetize her wedding video. They deny that. Everyone else thinks she will.
2: Huh.
1: They think she's already made a deal with Disney Plus. And attendees are all told that photography and video will be taken throughout the night. I'm not going to lie. I think it's obscene if she does it, yet I would watch a documentary that came out tomorrow with all the behind-the-scenes planning of the wedding of the century. It just seems gross to me that she would have all that in mind, the documentary, as this happens. But whatever.
0: I don't think it's horrible.
1: I hate it.
2: Jimmy is against this entire Madison Square Garden thing. He hates it.
1: I mean, it seems to me that she has taken what I would like to think would be the most special day of her life and not only thought about monetizing it, but thought about this has to be the biggest spectacle ever thrown for a wedding. That just, to me, the things that aren't really things you should have to think about when you're getting married. They're not the important things. That I'm going to have to throw the biggest, best smash bash ever. People be talking about. Okay. We need publicity and we need influencers there. And we need Disney to come in and set up the thing. I mean,
0: you're fueled by cynicism and rage. And I understand.
1: She just went.
0: Two things can be true.
1: She can be
0: deeply in love with this knuckle dragon football player. And she also is using this as a gift to her fans.
1: That's the thing. Not a gift to her fans. It's a way to keep promoting her career. That's all.
0: Okay.
1: But whatever, she's welcome to do it. Not my wedding, it's hers, I know, Kelsey.
2: It just doesn't bother me at all.
1: She made it so mainstream and so over the top.
2: She's the biggest star in the world.
0: She nearly overshadowed the 250th anniversary of our country.
2: Now, that part, my husband and my son both said, why would she do it this week? And my husband did.
3: Right. Why would you do it this week?
1: Yeah, you come from a family of weird voices.
2: They both thought that the date was inappropriate.
1: That's what they thought, was it? Not making it so mainstream that it was like Chuck E. Cheese's?
2: If you want to do that some other time,
1: like a casino
2: but you're taking
1: night.
2: Attention away from us celebrating the 250th.
1: Well, that was on purpose.
2: Was it?
1: Yes.
2: I don't think it was.
1: Yes.
2: Because
1: otherwise, she would have gotten married on June 13th.
2: She's loved the 4th of July holiday weekend. She's had picnics at her Rhode Island mansion forever.
1: She wanted to be the big story this weekend. I'm even bigger than America.
2: Maybe you're right.
1: I'm a world tour superstar. Well, she is.
0: There's some evidence.
1: Jack Antonoff went to the wedding alone when his wife was in New York somewhere else with girlfriends.
2: Mm-hmm.
1: Not a good sign.
2: Mm-hmm.
1: Prince Harry's going to London this week. And this is legit because his rep has released a statement that thought he was staying at Buckingham Palace. Then he got notified the last minute, you're not welcome to stay at Buckingham Palace.
0: And by notification, what? Somebody called him, texted him. The only reason is it would be so weird to get an actual statement saying your hotel accommodations have been withdrawn.
1: It's unclear why, having formally accepted the accommodation offer, it's now been withdrawn at the last moment. That's from his rep. I'll clear it up for you. Your brother hates you. Thank you.
2: And you called your dad a racist, right?
1: Yeah. You pretty much were rough on everyone in the family. America's Got Talent auditions tonight, 8:00. Why are we watching America's Got Talent? Because there is a Columbus, Ohio act, Bird and Byron. They're still alive in it, so we shall see. 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
2: This is your
1: I can't believe
2: dream.
1: They're doing Fruit Fusion. I never asked me about it. That is my dream. I got to go there today.
2: You love Bath and Body Works. You love Hillary.
1: 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I'm like, well, girls, you know, I always do soap in the shower. I do Zest, if you really care.
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2: Uh-huh.
1: So, and the sad thing is, I was with Tony Dibbon last time. We were out at the Tanger Outlet Malls. I was in Bath and Body Works, and I thought, you know what? If girls like the smell of the girl scents, I'm going to try the girl scents. Hmm. And I bet they will like that smell when they walk up and say, you smell really good.
2: Mm-hmm.
1: So I bought a couple of the girls, women's scents. I forget what they were. They were like Disney, and that's even worse. They were like the Moana mash or something goofy. I don't know. And
2: you got the Disney princess line?
1: Yes. It doesn't get any girlier than that. Well, I thought I'll try it. So I took the Disney princess line home. I tried it. I smelled so like a 4-year-old. It was horrible. So I gave them all away. It was terrible.
2: Oh my God. It's so good.
1: And all I did, I ran around the house singing Frozen for the rest of the day.
4: It was Bed Bath and what?
1: Bath and Body Works.
4: As they're putting them in a little plastic bag, they're looking at you.
1: Oh, yeah. Well, I thought I had a kid.
4: With the acknowledgement, like, you're an uncle, right?
1: Your daughter's going to love this, sir, right?
4: Yeah. Right. This is Dave and Jimmy.
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29: We'll stay dry for most of Tuesday, although we can't rule out an isolated shower or thunderstorm this afternoon into the evening. We'll see some clouds this morning with a little bit more sunshine by the afternoon and highs in the mid-80s. Looking to Wednesday, slightly warmer, a high of 88 under partly cloudy skies. I'm Storm Team 4 meteorologist Macy Tetrick on the Morning Zoo.
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1: My name is Alex Warren.
2: Fever Dream.

0: Dave and Jimmy, which is Dave Kalin, Kelsey Webb. But this story comes from Jimmy Jam.
1: All right. This story is why I'm a cursed person, man. I try to do good things in this world, and they backfire on me. You know, sometimes I try to be nice and do good things.
0: Sometimes.
1: And this involves sometimes. Gambling. This story has all of it. Gambling.
2: Religion. Politics.
1: Yeah, you could say that. No politics. Stupidity. Generosity. Here we go. Let's just get into it.
2: Okay.
1: I had a very good weekend at the casino. All right.
2: What does that mean, Jimmy?
1: I won about $2,000.
2: Oh, all right. Gave us a figure.
1: I did this time.
2: Whoa.
1: So I'm going to give you all figures and names here. I don't care. So I went to I'm getting a text as I'm speaking from one of the members of this story. So I went $2,000, right?
2: Mm-hmm.
1: Meanwhile, one of my nephews is in town from Puerto Rico.
0: Okay.
1: And I'm talking to him yesterday in the morning. We went to the swimming pool in the morning because we were off. And he's got a family. He's got a baby and then another one on the way. My other nephew, who works with him in Puerto Rico, has two kids, right? They're all very young kids, 2 years old, 3 years old, whatever. And
2: he has no idea how old they are.
1: No, but they're little. So I'm sitting there, I'm thinking about it after yesterday at the pool, and I'm going to go to lunch with my nephew yesterday, and I'm like, you know what? I'm going to give him some of that money. I'm going to give him all that money. From the casino.
2: Wait.
1: Yeah. I'm like, I'm giving each
2: Whoa.
1: One of them $1,000. The money I won at the casino,
2: Whoa.
1: I'm giving it to the boys.
2: Okay.
1: Because they're starting families.
0: I'm going to give you credit at the moment of this story for that
1: Thank
0: feeling.
1: You.
0: I know it's going to go down the crapper, but for now, you deserve credit.
1: It's going to go down the crapper.
0: Let's go.
1: So I go to lunch yesterday. I have an envelope. I hand it to my nephew. They're both starting families, and they're both in fields that I think are getting hit pretty hard by AI.
2: Mm-hmm.
1: That's why.
2: Mm-hmm.
1: All right? I mean, graphic arts and stuff, it's tough right now.
2: Mm-hmm.
1: So we go to lunch. I say, hey,

0: Buddy, I said, you know, I had told him that I wanted the casino the day before. I'm like, I wanted the casino, so guess who's getting it? So I gave him $2,000, and I said, give your brother $1,000, you take $1,000. This is for your family, so you're both starting families. Oh, thanks, Uncle Jimmy. Oh, that's great. You know, hugs me. It's a lot of money to give a kid.
1: Yes, sure. Yes.
0: So I give him each $1,000.
2: Come on, man. Bring it home.
1: It was counterfeit.
0: No, worse. Worse.
1: What?
0: Yesterday at 7:45, I get a text from Chris, the one I give the money to.
2: Right.
0: Hey, Uncle Jimmy, guess what? Ty and I each put $500 on Team USA to win soccer tonight. Thanks for the money.
2: They took your money and threw it into a betting.
0: Yes. I'm like, wait a minute.
2: Yeah.
0: I just gave you guys each $1,000. For your starting your new families, and you're spending half of it betting on Team USA in the World Cup against the team that beat us 5-1 a few weeks ago just in a practice game?
1: Idiots.
0: And even stupider
1: to tell you.
0: Yes.
1: Tell the person that gave you the money.
0: And I'm like, and I text them back, I said, I hope you're kidding. I gave you this money for your families, and this is certainly not what I had in mind.
2: Oh,
0: and he goes, it's not my fault. It was Tyler's idea. Did Tyler bother to send me even a thank you text? No. But you know what he sent his brother right before the game?
1: What?
0: Him dancing around the family room, picking up his 2-year-old and his 3-year-old as air guitars,
2: right,
0: and strumming Free Bird on the one girl's bare ass. He's dancing around using them as guitars, getting psyched up for the game. Apparently in this city in Puerto Rico, it's a clothing optional city because his kids are running around the house naked all the time.
1: Uh-huh.
0: So he's grabbing her and he's playing Free Bird on her butt, dancing around, singing, getting ready for the game. He forgot to send Uncle Jimmy a thank you text.
1: He didn't even say anything to you.
0: No.
1: Oh, my God.
0: No, instead he sends a video.
1: Amazing.
0: And then, oh, God.
1: What? What's happening?
0: And that, here's the text I got right at the beginning of this whole thing from Chris.
2: Yeah.
0: F soccer. It's the peest sport of all time. Because he lost half the money I gave him. So these two clowns, I gave him all this money thinking I'd done something really nice and generous.
1: So perfect.
0: I couldn't stop laughing all day. They're blowing the money that I sent them.
1: Yeah.
0: Betting it on a bad bet, by the way. Face it, USA in the World Cup, we probably got almost as far as we're going to get, right? I mean, it was not a sure thing bet.
1: And $500?
0: Yeah. And they, because it's found money for them.
1: Oh.
0: And I'm like, do you think I'm ever going to get money again?
2: No!
0: No!
1: You'll probably write him out of the will.
0: Yes, because I'm sitting here thinking, you know, this was so nice. He was so happy. Maybe I'll start giving him money more often.
1: Oh, my God.
0: No way!
1: If you gave Kip that money, he would have it when he's 50. Like, he would save it his whole life.
0: This is amazing. They blew it on a soccer game and lost.
1: No.
2: This is Dave and Jimmy.

0: We'll stay dry for most of Tuesday, although we can't rule out an isolated shower or thunderstorm this afternoon into the evening. We'll see some clouds this morning with a little bit more sunshine by the afternoon and highs in the mid-80s. Looking to Wednesday, slightly warmer, a high of 88 under partly cloudy skies. I'm Storm Team 4 meteorologist Macy Tetrick on the Morning Zoo.
1: At least it's not 100, so that's good. Hi.
2: You may have seen the videos online of what happened in the Short North over the holiday weekend. Teenagers.
3: No, did you see video of it?
2: Yes.
3: Is it bad? Well, takeover?
2: I looked it up, yeah. It's just crowds of teens acting a fool.
3: It is insane. And you just blew your argument against the curfew, teens.
2: Yeah.
3: You just blew it out of the water.
4: Do you really think they're thinking that way?
2: No. I don't even know.
3: No, I don't, but they should be, Chad.
4: I think we're blowing our chances at a long-term settlement.
3: Yeah. Well, I mean, the parents that are going to show up in front of city council and say, this is terrible, my kid has to be... They're going to show them these videos and say,
2: Yeah,
3: it's getting worse and worse.
2: Lighting a firework and throwing it at someone,
3: it's exploding
2: trouble in front of them. You know, it's scary.
3: Yep.
2: So, also, Ohio has reported nearly 200 cases now of this parasitic stomach illness that causes explosive diarrhea. It's been hitting other states. So far, the CDC does not know the source of this outbreak. It's called cyclosporiasis, and it's caused by a parasite that enters water or food, and that's how you get it.
3: 200
2: cases.
4: You've got no shot until we find out what the hell's going on.
2: Right.
3: God, if that hits our radio station, we're in big trouble because the bathrooms have been shut down for a month now.
2: Oh, my gosh.
3: Explosive diarrhea?
4: Well, okay. Side note. We've had remodeling done. For the last 6 months, we've even been commenting on it on the air. So a month ago, the new spread debuts. And within a day, both toilets go out and they haven't been fixed.
2: And we went from 2 full bathrooms with several stalls for each gender to 2 bathrooms for the entire office.
4: It's almost like driving off the lot with a new car and it immediately blows the tire and cracks an axle.
2: How long does it take to... There's plumbing issues. Whoa.
4: I know there's plumbing issues. That's why it's a toilet that doesn't work. But in the same way, what's keeping the repair people from coming?
2: Don't know. Also, Summit County State Representative was at Tay and Travis's wedding.
3: That's
2: because,
3: insane.
2: Because State Representative Steve Demetriou from the Cleveland area was one of Travis Kelce's childhood friends.
4: Fantastic. That's
3: pretty cool.
2: Very cool.
4: We don't know if Beyonce was there, but we know that person was there. This is WNC.
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1: With the runaway success of the horror movie Back Rooms this summer, born out of a creepy corner of internet culture, you know Hollywood's going to be lurking around on the interwebs looking for the next oddball million-dollar idea. They may have found it, actually.
2: Yeah, with Siren Head, one of the strangest memes on the internet, which is now becoming a movie with big names involved. Weapons director Zach Cregger is producing and co-writing the script.
3: And this is a pretty weird character to bring to life. It's basically a 50-foot tall, super skinny, rotting skeleton with two sirens for a head. It started as a single drawing posted on Instagram in 2018 by a Canadian artist named Trevor Henderson. And then a few months later, it kind of took off, and he's not really sure why.
1: But just by you saying that to me, I will not sleep tonight, Tanya. Thank you.
3: Yeah.
1: People found it. They loved it. They reimagined it. They ran with it. There became fan fiction, AI videos, a whole mythology, a video game, and reportedly all to the tune of 3 billion views on TikTok.
2: Which is why a bidding war ensued. And Warner Brothers ended up spending several millions of dollars just to lock down the rights to it.
1: Siren Head marks the first mega deal like this since Backrooms became such a hit. So look for more to come.
0: That's direct from Hollywood.

Hi, it's Dave and Jimmy in the morning. We're live Wednesday, and as I look around the studios, everyone's on vacation, so we're the only ones live Wednesday. We're number one because no one else is here. This is WNCI.

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1: So, my coffee was a bust this morning.
2: Oh, no.
1: It's kicking now. But last night, what I normally do, I told you I put my coffee maker in my room. Game changer. It's a simple drip.
2: I mean, pretty soon it's going to be like in your bed.
1: Oh, well, as close as I can get.
2: Roll over, push a button.
1: Oh my gosh, that's it. In 10 years, that's as far as I'm going to get my coffee before I get out of bed. I can smell the coffee at night. It's great. So I kind of get excited when I smell the coffee.
2: Wow.
1: Anyway,
2: I don't know if that's good for you.
1: It's great.
2: What is it like?
3: No, like, I think the aroma is actually quite...
2: The aroma doesn't have any effect of like the caffeine itself.
3: No.
2: Okay.
1: I don't know that, but
2: we'll see.
1: I don't think so.
2: That's what I was saying.
1: I didn't sleep. I don't know, but yeah.
2: See?
1: But anyway, you know when you have to fill water up in the tank?
2: Mm-hmm.
1: So I didn't fill it as... I filled it half to what I normally do. I didn't realize that. I made the coffee. It came out like tar. And I drank it.
3: I had issues with my coffee this morning, too. It's like,
1: what happened
3: to
1: yours?
3: No, mine. I just didn't have time to make my almond milk. And so I'm drinking this like
1: who has time to make almond milk anyway?
3: First of all,
1: almond milk out of the thing.
3: It takes 10 minutes and 30 seconds.
1: It does not. You need a nut bag. You need to soak your nuts. Then you need a nut bag. Then you need to drain them.
3: I forgot to soak the nuts. And so
1: that doesn't take 10 minutes. Soaking nuts doesn't take 10 minutes.
3: The whole thing. All
1: I know how to make almond milk.
3: It's not hard. And I do it. Every 5 days.
1: Why don't you just?
3: Because I love it so much. It's like one of my pleasures in life.
1: Really? How interesting.
3: Yes.
1: Just like the way I like to garden. You like to make almond milk.
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Hi, it's Dave and Jimmy in the morning. Did you know when Jimmy was a teenager, he was the guess your weight guy at King's Island? 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

0: Ryan Seacrest with you, WNCI 97.9, Columbus's number one hit music station. Now, are you trying to just stay in shape? If you get cravings, now the problem with like the sun being up later, I get hungry later because the sun is up. And I want a snack.
1: Yes.
0: It's the sun's fault.
1: Oh, I never thought of that.
0: Yeah, I'm in the pantry because the sun's still up. That's the problem. Mm-hmm. So if you want to cut the cravings, they say try smelling these things and it could help with the cravings. Smell olive oil.
1: Really?
0: Smell green apples and smell garlic.
1: Huh. Garlic would make me more hungry.
0: I was going to say, funny thing is, I kind of like all that stuff. And the garlic would make me want to cook something.
1: Mm-hmm.
0: So, but it, I guess it has to do with your brain, your olfactory. Olive oil, green apples, garlic. Today's quote. Do you cry? I cry. You know what? Cry as much as you want. But when you stop crying, make sure you never cry for the same reason again.
1: Oof. I love
0: that. I think that's powerful.
1: Shut
0: I like
1: that
0: it.
1: That door.
0: Yeah, it's okay to cry, but not for the same thing again.
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0: Hi, it's Dave and Jimmy in the morning. We're live Wednesday, and as I look around the studios, everyone's on vacation, so we're the only ones live Wednesday. We're number one because no one else is here. This is WNCI.
1: Throwing petals like, do you love me or not?

0: WNCI 97.9 Ryan Seacrest with you on Columbus's number one hit music station. Travis and Taylor got married at MSG Madison Square Garden. That's like the Crypto.com arena in New York City. Tanya, what did you learn about this wedding? Because I know that you were all about it.
1: I learned so much. So also, I feel like there's more to the reason why they got married in Madison Square Garden. Because I
0: What would that be?
1: I feel like that's... They light up in arenas, and like Travis Kelce was talking about wanting to like be in MSG, like when it was when like all the Knicks games were going on, and he was talking about how like electric that venue is and lights up and stuff. So I feel like they were like giving us these Easter eggs before the actual wedding even happened. They gave gifts to all the people that came to the wedding, and it was like this little handkerchief that says "So it's going to be forever," and it had their TNT with the little heart logo that was.
0: Super cool.
1: Yeah.
0: But a lot of people were there. Paul McCartney, Stevie Nicks performed, right?
1: Mm-hmm. Yeah. So very many cool. People were there. You couldn't even list off the people that were there. It was like, where's Waldo looking in the streets of New York City?
0: Also, they gave $26 million to charity before the wedding.
2: Saw that.
0: To different places around the country, which was also extremely beautiful and wonderful. It was a great weekend, right? I mean, they got, like, if you're a fan, they got married. Then it was this amazing America 250 celebration. Tanya, your mouth is open.
1: Well, I read this. I think it's a report, so I don't know if it's true or not. But the rumors are out there that they recorded video of the whole thing, and they're going to, like, give it to the guests.
2: Give it to the guests, or are they going to make, like, a documentary?
0: Maybe they'll release it to the fans. Yeah.
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It's Dave and Jimmy in the morning. Did you know when Jimmy was a teenager, he was the guess your weight guy at King's Island? 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
1: Sissany is into hip hop classes. So I got, tell me why and where and when and what.
2: Well,
1: and you got to do something for us here for the video.
2: I met somebody that, like, she was like, oh, I teach at Equinox and it's and all types of dance. And I was like, God, I haven't taken a dance class in so long. So I went and I took her class and it was a hip hop, theme that day. And I was feeling it. Like, I was in it and like, yes, doing all the moves, hitting. And at the end, she goes, we're not allowed to film in class. She's like, but whoever wants to stay and do it one more time, I'll let you guys post up your video or post up your cameras to film yourself.
1: Okay.
2: And I'm thinking in my head, like, I'm going to film this and I'm going to post it.
1: Oh, yeah, this is gold.
2: And so I do, and I watch the video back, and I just... It did not look as good as I thought it was looking when I was feeling it, Like
1: Never does.
2: It
1: never does.
2: So, I don't know if this video will ever see the light of day.
1: Listen. It's the same thing like when I do one of my exercise moves, like a workout move.
2: I think
1: it's so good and my form's so right. Then I see myself hunched over, shoulders cramped up. I'm like, wait a minute. That's really what I look like? So I commend people who don't go to that one comment and obsess about that one negative comment.
2: Yeah.
1: I commend people who don't just look at the bad, the negative, the things to fix. Because I don't know why, but I am trained to go just look at what needs to be better with everything.
2: Me too.
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2: All three host countries are now out of the World Cup after the U.S. fell to Belgium, who sealed the win with a late goal.
3: Kaku on the loose ball scores. Romelu Lukaku. The exclamation point for Belgium.
2: The U.S. falls 4-1 and now looks ahead to 2030. Belgium, meanwhile, meets Spain in Friday's quarterfinals.
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You could not escape Carly Rae Jepsen's smash, Call Me Maybe. 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
2: 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Counting backwards as I do. This is Somber kicking it off with Homewrecker. 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
1: 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They were both inspired by Gaga and Lady Gaga's similar business to do makeup. It's Midnight Sun at 3.

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So, Ryan Seacrest with your favorites every weekday at this time. Bruno wrapping up his four-night stint in the Netherlands tonight before packing up for a pair of shows in Madrid over the weekend. Here's Risk It All, number 1.

Hi, it's Dave and Jimmy in the morning. We're live Wednesday. And as I look around the studios, everyone's on vacation, so we're the only ones live Wednesday. We're number one because no one else is here. This is WNCI.

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1: Sisney taking hip-hop class, and she shot a video, and then she watched it back and decided it wasn't synced enough to post. I think it looks awesome.
2: Thank you, Ryan. You know?
1: I'm proud. Like, I love that you went and did that, because A, it's fun. B, you look like you're 13 in a dance crew, you know? It's great exercise. And frankly, it is a good skill to have. I wish I could break out hip-hop dancing when I'm at parties and stuff like that.
2: Oh,
1: or go on tour with Harry Styles or something, you know?
2: Right, exactly.
1: It's a great thing to be able to do, to be able to dance. I'm always embarrassed that I have no... I bob my head. I have no moves. You know, get out there and dance. It's your wedding, Tanya. I was so terrified when you pushed me into the circle.
2: I was pushed into the circle.
1: I had to do a solo dance at Tanya's wedding. No hip hop classes. I didn't know what song
2: you
1: was playing.
2: Great. You were amazing. Everybody
1: if you
2: was
1: think
2: talking
1: I did great,
2: it.
1: Why are you laughing at her? Because she actually does look like she's on the mark.
3: I wasn't laughing at you. Mm-hmm. I just think it's so cute how I can tell you're concentrating.
1: She's
3: on
1: focused.
3: Like, yeah.
1: But it's a good outlet. We need to, you know, don't they say like do something that makes you feel like a kid again? We need to do that.
2: It was so fun. That's the thing. At the end of the day, I had so much fun. And I was very sore the next day.
1: I'm told, Mark, is it up? I'm told it's up. Where is it?
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1: On Air with Ryan. Do yourself a favor and enjoy and get inspired to do something yourself.
2: And be kind, please.
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1: sites.
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2: 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And apparently, it's just the dopamine that hits from the browsing and the checking and the checking out. And it's not from getting the packages. So, like, the excitement level is not when you get the package.
1: You mean it, for us as
2: for
1: humans?
2: For us as humans, yes.
1: Really? It's not when we get it? It's just searching for it? And then what is the excitement?
2: And I kind of agree, though, because I can't tell you how many times I get package in the mail and I'm just like, oh, that's what I ordered off of Old Navy the other day. And I'm like, I know what it is. I don't need to open it right now. And it's like, sits there like on in the entryway for days.
1: I guess that makes a lot of sense. I just bought a book about relationships and I was like, I gotta have this immediately.
2: Okay.
1: And it's a hardback. And I was like, I really want to read, like, I want to read it tonight, now, you know?
2: You probably did, like, the overnight or, like, paid extra
1: rush.
2: Yes. And then it rushes over to you and then you still don't
1: Opened it.
2: I know.
1: Haven't opened it. All right. So the sites are dopamineshopping.com.
2: Yes. And PickyPick.
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1: Everyone sees me as a football player, but before anything else, I'm human. 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
1: Hi, it's Dave and Jimmy in the morning. We're live Wednesday. And as I look around the studios, everyone's on vacation, so we're the only ones live Wednesday. We're number one because no one else is here. This is WNCI.

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1: Summertime. Things to do. Beaches to go to. Time to play a little bit more. Stay up a little bit later. Have that sip of something that you might normally have a sip of on a Tuesday night. Go for it, right?
2: Yeah.

0: WNCI 97.9 Ryan Seacrest with you on Columbus's number one hit music station. We're talking about Travis and Taylor's wedding. Congratulations to them. 1,000 people, MSG, downtown New York City. Everybody was recovering. Even like all the news channels were covering it live. And they donated $26 million to charity ahead of the wedding. A bunch of people went. Performers, Paul McCartney, Stevie Nicks. But something was really cool. They did a raffle. Sisney was telling me about this raffle they did inside the wedding. What'd they raffle off?
1: Yeah, they raffled off a Chevy Chevelle during the reception. And it appears to be the same make and model that Travis drove Taylor away after a Chiefs game back in 2023.
2: Oh, and that was basically
1: the moment that really kind of launched their relationship into the public eye. So it's really meaningful. Guests reportedly earned the raffle tickets by winning games throughout the reception. And there was even designer handbags up for grabs and things like that.
0: So you would play carnival games or something, skee ball or whatever?
1: They had a bunch of carnival games and things like that.
2: Carnival games?
1: Yes.
0: And then you get tickets, and then for those tickets, they call it the numbers, I guess.
1: I think it's a cool idea of turning something that's become kind of like part of your love story into this really cool wedding prize that one of your guests could win.
2: Who won the car?

0: All Confidential. You'll see in the documentary if they release it, Tanya. It'll come out some point. I don't know. I mean, when I get married and have six people, I like a carnival game. This sounds fun now.
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0: That's going to do it for us today, guys. Thank you for being on the show this Tuesday.
1: Sisney's taking hip-hop classes. The video is up. It's cool. People are loving it. You know, it's nice to let loose. And don't ever be embarrassed about having fun, right? If anybody makes fun of you having fun, they're not having fun.

It's Columbus's number one hit music station. Good afternoon. I'm Maxwell. Hey, you know, teamwork makes the dream work. I can't play what you want if you don't tell me. So hit me with your request this afternoon at 821-WNCI. In the queue, for sure, I've got Alex Warren, Bruno Mars, and whatever you want coming now. He just wrapped up a 12-day record-breaking residency at Wembley. Here's Harry Styles.

Hi, it's Dave and Jimmy in the morning. Did you know when Jimmy was a teenager, he was the guess your weight guy at King's Island? So we're going to have a good time with weight shaming tomorrow on WNCI.

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0: Wait, what? Did you just sneak in a food? Did you say Cookie up in there? You say Cookie. Okay. Now I'm hungry. Fever Dream, Alex Warren on NCI.

Hi, it's Dave and Jimmy in the morning. We're live Wednesday. And as I look around the studios, everyone's on vacation. So we're the only ones live Wednesday. We're number one because no one else is here. This is WNCI.

2011, and then again in 2013, Bruno Mars performed at our iHeartRadio Music Festival. This September, we've got BTS and Cardi B, Snoop and Zara Larsson, Benson Boone and the Goo Goo Dolls, and the lineup, it continues on. There's a lot of people who are going to be there, including you. Free trips will return soon to WNCI. After this one, Risk It All. Hey, don't you worry, Sophie. I've got your requested chaperone. For just a

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WNCI. I've got three Max Facts about Olivia Dean here. She's named after an icon. Her middle name is Lauren. That's a direct tribute to Lauren Hill. Yeah, she started in musical theater, the prestigious Brit School. You've got people like Adele and Amy Winehouse and Ray who have all gone to the Brit School. And get this, showbiz is in the family. Her cousin is Ashley Walters, which is like, she's a big-time British actor. Man I Need, now, on NCI.

enough about Taylor and Travis's wedding, so I'm not going to bore you with too much, but I will say, if you haven't heard, it was officiated by Adam Sandler. All this, by the way, is online at WNCI.com, but he did give them some advice, and I kind of like this. I really actually love this. He told Taylor and Travis to keep kissing as a part of their marriage. Don't think that that's going to be a problem. PDA seems to be a thing that they love. I knew it. I knew you on WNCI.

Hi, it's Dave and Jimmy in the morning. Did you know when Jimmy was a teenager, he was the guess your weight guy at King's Island? So we're going to have a good time with weight shaming tomorrow on WNCI.

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There is no way to purchase a ticket to Olivia Rodrigo's show. The Unravel Tour coming to Columbus this October 29th and 30th. Completely sold out at the Shot. And since it is right around Halloween, how many drop dead like zombie versions of Olivia Rodrigo are going to be in the crowd? Like dressed up in costume?

0: hear the same.
1: Hi, it's Dave and Jimmy in the morning. We're live Wednesday, and as I look around this...
2: Come on. They scored barely a minute later. Rude. There's this defensive mix-up that made it 3-1. Then Lukaku, he added one more in stoppage time just to make sure that

0: 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These screens, the food.
1: All for the game, bro.
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4: Summer's hot, but the day's still moving.
5: Good thing Tim Hortons does cold so you can keep moving too. The morning commute, cool it down and keep it moving with a Tim Hortons iced coffee. 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

in conspiracy and rumors, but whoa, this is a repeat hanging out with your ex situation. I'm Maxwell on WNCI, and Ariana Grande was spotted grocery shopping with Ricky Alvarez. Spotted with her ex again? Is there something there? Here's Hate That I Made You Love Me on NCI.

on. In-N-Out has some of the best french fries on earth. We're going to talk fry wars in just a few minutes here on WNCI. Who's got the best french fries? Here's Sienna Spyro, Die on This Hill, WNCI. Good.

Hi, it's Dave and Jimmy in the morning. Did you know when Jimmy was a teenager, he was the guess your weight guy at King's Island? So we're going to have a good time with weight shaming tomorrow on WNCI.

Columbus's number one hit music station, and yes, we all do it. Order extra fries because we don't want to share, right? This is a new survey that I found. About 60% of Americans admit that they've ordered extra servings of fries because they don't want to, like, get your hands out of my bag. Like, nobody likes a fry thief, right? I'm also, well, let me see. Let me get to the phone line. Hey, what up?

because we don't want to share. And I also, digging more into this study, found out that they're saying In-N-Out has the best fries in America. I definitely think McDonald's over Burger King. And to be honest, I kind of agree with this In-N-Out. You know, I'm originally from San Diego, so like I grew up eating In-N-Out fries all the time. But what's your favorite fry?

0: sold out.
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commercials. Now WNCI is absolutely commercial free. What's up? I'm Maxwell, and on the way, Imagine Dragons. I got some One Republic. Plus, I'll see if I can sneak in this Lady Gaga. I really want to play some Gaga. This guy, he just wrapped up a record-breaking 12-night residency at Wembley, beating Coldplay. Next stop, New York City for 30 nights at MSG. Harry Styles. Here's American Girls.

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Are you using your own streaming platform login or mooching off of someone else? It's WNCI and the most watched shows right now. Number 5 on Netflix, The Polygamist. Number 4, also on Netflix, America's Sweethearts, The Dallas Cowboys Cheerleaders, Season 3. Number 3 on, what is that, Paramount Plus, Dutton Ranch. Number 2, Peacock, we got Love Island, Season 8. And number 1 on Netflix, I Will Find You. For just the

Hi, it's Dave and Jimmy in the morning. We're live Wednesday. And as I look around the studios, everyone's on vacation. So we're the only ones live Wednesday. We're number one because no one else is here. This is WNCI.

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One Republic Now.

0: number one hit music station. It's Maxwell here, and Olivia Rodrigo and I sat down and we were talking all things like album, tour, merch, and fan interactions.
1: The other day I was walking around and I bumped into a girl and she's like, I'm literally playing your song like on my headphones right now, and stuff like that is cool. I've had a few experiences also of like seeing people in your concert shirts, which is really fun. But like the last two times that I did it, I remember like walking up to the girls and being like, hey, and one time the girl was like, hey, and walked away. I was like, oh my god, did she not go to the concert? She just like wearing that shirt because she likes how it looks. Like I was so insecure about it. She just walked away. I was like, okay.
0: But maybe she was just wearing it because she likes how it looks and just put out fire merch.
1: That's fine too. That's
2: let it be what it is. I'm rocking the throwback NSYNC.
1: I know,
2: it is.
1: But you would recognize NSYNC if they came your way, don't you think?
2: I think I'd probably.
1: Yeah.
2: Not even going to lie to you.
3: Yeah.
1: It's okay. It's all right. I'll get them next time. Well,
2: you go, Tiger. You got this next one.

Hi, it's Dave and Jimmy in the morning. Did you know when Jimmy was a teenager, he was the guess your weight guy at King's Island? So we're going to have a good time with weight shaming tomorrow on WNCI.

Ashley Smith. She is more than just the woman who caught the bouquet at Taylor Swift and Travis Kelce's wedding. She is... how did she get there, actually? No, all jokes aside. She's a sister of Kansas City Chiefs player Trey Smith. And the pictures are online. She posted holding this bouquet. That's the most coveted souvenir of all time, right?

merchandise that you can spend at a museum. Kosai After Dark this Thursday. Kelsey's going to be there, so grab up tickets. They're just $20. Kosai.org. And hang out with Kelsey this Thursday.

Hi, it's Dave and Jimmy in the morning. We're live Wednesday. And as I look around the studios, everyone's on vacation. So we're the only ones live Wednesday. We're number one because no one else is here. This is WNCI.

We all have those numbers that we love to play, right? Well, I mean, if you are a Powerball person, if you are a person who likes to play the lotto, did you know that they are adding Powerball in the UK? And this is interesting because I've got questions. I've gone to the UK several times. I've always wondered how international lotteries work. Two things I do whenever I go out of the country, I look at, and I don't know why, it's not like I'm going to ever move out of the country. I would love to at one point in time. Villa in Italy. Yeah, sounds good. Anyway, I always look at real estate on the windows, and I always wonder how to play the lotto. Like, what happens if you win the lottery overseas? Well, anyway, it's going to be a real deal thing, because starting July 21st, Powerball is coming to the UK.

I was able to hop a flight early Saturday morning and make it to New York to be a part of the Macy's 50th Fireworks Spectacular. It was insane. Hosted by Terry Crews. I was there on the mic also. And Vincent Boone was in the crowd. Gave him a high five. I'm leaving you with this one. His latest is The Time of My Life. Gonzo up next on WNCI. Later, skater.

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0: WNCI 97.9. What up, it's Gonzo. I'm dried off now from the pool. Barely made it in on time. I live right down the street from the station. A little wet. I was hanging out with my neighbor. She just moved in. She's really kind of cute. I'm just kind of like hanging out extra. She's like, don't you have to go to work? Anyway, some friends did text me actually today. I haven't heard from in quite a while. And they're like, hey, we're in town Thursday. Is there anything going down? Actually, I'm glad you said something. Cosi After Dark is actually this Thursday. Cosi is going to be hosted by Kelsey this Thursday. Doors at 7. It's 21+. Rhythm and Brews is the theme. Tickets, you can grab them now in advance. $20, cosi.org, and they always sell out quick. So grab those now. We got Tame Impala on the way. Also, Harry Styles next on WNCI.
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22: When you join Sam's Club, you get way more than you'd expect. You don't just get value. You get insider tips from fellow members. You don't just pick up a pizza. You actually vote on its toppings. Mmm, bacon crumbles. You don't just visit the club, because with the Sam's Club app, everywhere can be the club. You don't just shop the latest finds. You find your people. And at the end of the day, isn't that what it's all about? Come join us. Sam's Club.
23: You've watched them take their first steps. You've heard their first words. But there's one first that changes everything. The moment your child realizes they can actually read. For a beginner, that first page can feel like a mountain. At Hooked on Phonics, we've spent 40 years making that mountain easy to climb. 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

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It's Gonzo. Big congrats to Harry Styles, now with the Guinness World Record for the longest Wembley Stadium run. Next up, his residency at now what is apparently a wedding venue, Madison Square Garden, that starts next month. 30 dates, including Harryween. That's going to be the Halloween theme on October 31st. That's going to be fun. Harry Styles, American Girls on WNCI 97.9.

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What's up? It's Gonzo. How's your Tuesday going so far? I just got a lot better. My friend Madison just dropped off some pizza here to the studio, which really we're not even supposed to have in the studio, so maybe I just busted myself out. But I've been living in Ohio now since, well, the early 90s, so I'm basically an Ohioan. But I was born and raised in New York. Pizza, I'm all about it. Big, huge slices, cheese, dripping, oil, all that. I also love some Chicago pizza. There's a lot of Ohio spots I love for Ohio-style pizza. What are some of yours? Hit the red talkback mic on the free iHeart app on WNCI. Give me some ideas. Got Sombra on the way, and also Taylor Swift. 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

We'll see Sabber here in Columbus coming up in November. Zara Larsson, along with BTS, guaranteed they sold out night number one of the iHeartRadio Music Festival in Vegas coming up in September. Night number two, you can still get tickets. Benson Boone, Lainey Wilson, Snoop, and more. AXS.

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It's WNCI 97.9. Let's change the subject. Talk dream weddings for a second. Taylor Swift and Travis Kelce. What's next on the agenda? I'm guessing babies. Taylor, I knew it. I knew you.

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It's Gonzo. Almost through Tuesday. Need a vibe? Tap that red talk back mic. Make a request. Say what up. Got Bruno Mars. Risk It All on the way. Also, shout out to Jenna. It's her birthday. Got Martin Garrix. Along with Ed Sheeran. Repeat It on the way. Teddy Swims. 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

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It's her birthday. Got your Martin Garrix, Ed Sheeran. 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
5: Switzerland is heading to the World Cup quarterfinals for the first time since 1954 after beating Colombia on penalty kicks.
6: And Switzerland heads to Kansas City to meet Messi and Argentina.
5: The Swiss will take on Argentina in the next round after the defending champs stunned Egypt today with a historic comeback, scoring three times in the final 10 minutes for a 3-2 win.
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